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That's Jelly Roll on 104.9 The Fox. Happy Thursday night, and as I like to call it, Friday Eve. And it's almost tax-free weekend. Woohoo!

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0: to Love and Life again. That's Ella Langley on 104.9 The Fox. Hey, it's Ellie, and we've got a fun night ahead. We've got details on the Jeep Wrangler and cash giveaway. Your next chance to enter to win is tomorrow, so I'll give you details on that tonight. We've got a winner for this week's Fox at Work perk. We are 1.5 days away from Stuff the Bus, really. It starts at 9 a.m. on Saturday. This weekend's also tax-free weekend, so it's a great day to go back to school shopping and help kids who need extra school supplies to be equipped for the school year. And we've got a big announcement coming up in an hour. So keep listening for a lot of fun information tonight and great music on the Fox.
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7: Storm team, partly cloudy skies tonight with lows in the lower 70s. Mostly sunny skies tomorrow, highs in the lower 90s. So going to be a little hot and humid with some rain chances that will pick up into tomorrow night. Upper 80s on Saturday and then mid 80s on Sunday in the next week. So it will cool off a little bit as the weekend continues. Right now in downtown Jonesboro from the First National Bank Foxhole, it is 85 degrees and we're going to continue another extra long Fox Run right now.

as good as I once was. That's Toby Keith on 104.9 The Fox. And I feel that way after having a baby. Anytime I try to pick up stuff and move around the house, I'm like, oh, I need to get back in the gym. I have no muscles. None. But, hey, I have a cute baby.

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0: Stafford and Freako back tomorrow morning. 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

0: 50. That is Boston on Jonesboro's Fox Country. It's 104.9 The Fox. Happy Friday Eve. It's Ellie hanging out with you, and I would love to celebrate the weekend being very near by playing your favorite song tonight. So text your name and your song request to 870-930-9105. That is 870-930-9105. We've got a couple that were sent in, so I will get those on the lineup, but I'd love to add yours to it. 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And we've got a big announcement coming up in 30 minutes, so keep listening right here to The Fox.
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Storm Team. Partly cloudy skies tonight with lows heading down to the lower 70s. Lower 90s tomorrow for your highs with a little bit of rain chances picking up as the day goes on into tomorrow night. Then that'll cool us off a little bit to the upper 80s on Saturday and then mid 80s by Sunday into next week. Right now in downtown Jonesboro from the First National Bank Foxhole, it's 82 degrees on the Fox.

that's Blown Away on 104.9 The Fox. Happy Friday Eve. It's Ellie hanging out with you. And we've got another winner of the Fox at Work perk. I'll give you details on that coming up next. And if you didn't hear our big announcement at 8:20, I'll tell you again at 9:20. So keep listening all night to The Fox. What?

0: 99% of people say this is the most annoying thing they encounter on a plane. 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
0: Stafford and Freako back tomorrow morning. I hear we may have some concert news to tell you.
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0: Thomas Rhett. That's Die a Happy Man on Jonesboro's Fox Country. Oh, we have a big congratulations in store to Jeff at Collision Repair. 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

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That's Luke Combs on 104.9 The Fox. Well, if you missed the big announcement in the 8 o'clock hour, I'm going to give it to you here in just a little bit. And here's a hint. One of the upcoming songs is a hint to the announcement. So keep listening. All right, now it's Ella Langley and Morgan Wallen. I'll be back in

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0: It's getting good, and it's getting even better when I tell you this. Lauren Elena is coming to Jonesboro. The Fox welcomes Lauren Elena coming to Fox Country for a free show at the first A-State football game. It is Saturday, September 12th. 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
4: Storm team, partly cloudy skies tonight with lows in the lower 70s. Looking at mostly sunshine tomorrow with highs in the lower 90s. We are going to have rain chances pick up as the day goes on into tomorrow night. That'll cool us off a little bit to highs in the upper 80s on Saturday, humid, and then mid-80s on Sunday. Right now in downtown Jonesboro from the First National Bank Foxhole, it's 79 degrees on the Fox.

0: from Jacksonport State Park to Davidsonville State Park. 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
1: I knew I'd see her around. I'd be at some party. She'd show up and I'd be walking out. Across some parking lot, hiding behind her sister. I'd look up, she'd be at the red light beside me in that white Maxima with the sticker on the back. I'd act

0: a small town. That's Sam Hunt on 104.9 The Fox. It's Ellie hanging out with you, and I hope you're having a great Friday Eve. We are almost to the weekend and almost to tax-free weekend. Be sure to be a part of Stuff the Bus this Saturday from 9 to 3. 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
1: Well, I didn't want to show up, but our families go way back. So when you said your vows, that's exactly where I sat. Thank God for open bars, 'cause watching all this ain't easy. In the middle of y'all's first dance.

0: 59% of people say this is the most annoying thing they encounter on a plane. 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
0: Stafford and Freako back tomorrow morning. 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

0: I just want to be by you. That is Luke Combs on 104.9 The Fox, wrapping up another extra long Fox Ryan. It's Ellie hanging out with you, and we've got fun and your favorite country music all night long. We've got another extra long Fox Ryan kicking off with Jordan Davis, Stella Lefty, Kenny Chesney, and more. 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

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It's almost the weekend, and it's almost tax-free weekend. It's time to do some major dangerous shopping.

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1: That's Kane Brown and Lauren Elena, which I've got some news about Lauren. 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
7: Storm team. Partly cloudy skies tonight with lows in the lower 70s. We do have a little bit of rain chances as the day goes on tomorrow, starting off with highs in the lower 90s, and we will cool off into the weekend. Saturday, upper 80s. Sunday, mid 80s, and that will be mid 80s on Monday to kick off the week as well. Right now in downtown Jonesboro from the First National Bank Foxhole, it's 78 degrees on the Fox.

0: 59% of people say this is the most annoying thing they encounter on a plane. 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
2: Yes.
0: Stafford and Freako back tomorrow morning. I hear we may have some concert news to tell you.
2: Oh, really?
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0: Billy Currington, that's Must Be Doing Something Right on 104.9 The Fox. Well, we're heading into the 11 o'clock hour with more details on the Jeep Wrangler and Cash giveaway. Your next chance to enter to win is tomorrow afternoon from 3 to 5, so be listening right here. And if you haven't heard our big announcement tonight, we're going to give it to you again here in 30 minutes, so keep listening to The Fox.
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Chevy Silverado. That's Bailey Zimmerman on 104.9 The Fox. And not a Chevy, it's even better. 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

0: favorites from her. That's Lauren Elena, and we have been broadcasting her a bunch tonight because she's coming to Fox Country. How about that? She is coming to Tailgate City Saturday, September 12th, welcomed by 104.9 The Fox, of course. 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
5: Storm team, partly cloudy skies tonight with lows in the lower 70s. Lower 90s tomorrow, mostly sunny skies. Rain chances will pick up as the day goes on into tomorrow night. Then we'll be looking at upper 80s on Saturday, mid 80s on Sunday into next week. Right now in downtown Jonesboro from the First National Bank Foxhole, it's 77 degrees on the Fox.

Montana sky. Driven up and down the coast a few times. London, Paris, paradise. But ain't got much memory. Other scenes come to think I missed them all.

but hey, it sounds good on the Fox 2 here in Fox Country. It is almost the weekend. Going to be a nice one at that, so get out and get knee-deep in some kind of water, pond, lake, stock tank like us. Hey, it works nice, though. I'm excited to be

0: 59% of people say this is the most annoying thing they encounter on a plane. Hey, Fox, good morning.
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0: Kicking the back of your seat. 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
2: 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Yes.
0: Stafford and Friego back tomorrow morning. I hear we may have some concert news to tell you.
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1: Happy Friday, everybody. Welcome to show number 1666 After Midnight's On with me, your host, Granger Smith. So grateful to be with you as we look at the weekend just right around the corner. Hey, I've got some good news on the way I want to read for you. I've also got some Nashville news. Ann Hudson's got some stories about your favorite stars out there in Nashville. And all this here with a bunch of good country music kicking off the best day of the work week. It's finally Friday. It's After Midnight.

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0: Here's a good news story. A well-prepared hiker is safe now after rescuers spent all night bringing her out of the Colorado backcountry. The hiker suffered a serious knee injury below Broken Hand Pass and spent nearly 48 hours in the mountains before reaching safety.
1: Hang on, you went hiking on a place called Broken Hand Pass? What?
0: And broke your knee.
1: Yeah, right. Wow. Not laughing at you getting hurt, but man.
0: You're laughing. It's really scary. Four rescuers and 125 pounds of gear were flown into the area while 15 additional team members made the journey on foot. Officials say that the hiker's warm clothes, food, water, charged phone, and emergency supplies helped her stay safe until the crews could reach her. That is scary, but thank the Lord, she is safe now.
1: They're changing the name of that pass now, aren't they?
0: To Broken
1: Hand. Yeah, has to be.
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I got a topic I want to discuss next hour. I want to hear from you on this. What is your hometown famous for? Call me. We'll talk next hour. 866-607-8383.

0: Roger. My name is Domingo Rodriguez. I'm a truck driver down here in Ocala, Florida. Just listening to your show, man. Love it. Keep on doing the great work, man. God bless and keep on trucking.
1: Domingo, appreciate you, buddy. Keep that greasy side down, bro.

0: So we have Ann Hudson in the studio with us to give us stories about our Nashville stars that we love. What you got, Ann?
1: Yes, Ella Langley, she just passed two of the biggest female vocalists of all time. I mean, she is just killing it. I'll explain coming up in your Nashville news next. My name.

0: 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It's Ann Hudson.
1: So Ella Langley's Choose in Texas is now officially one of the biggest songs in music history. It just earned its 15th week at number one on Billboard Hot 100. That is passing both Mariah Carey, We Belong Together, and Whitney Houston's I Will Always Love You. Only one song by a solo female artist has stayed at number one longer. Any guesses, Granger?
2: Only one?
1: Only one female.
2: You already said the ones that I would have guessed. I will always love you.
1: The one to beat is Mariah Carey. All I Want for Christmas.
2: Oh my goodness. Oh my
1: is
2: goodness.
1: You. I know. That song is killing it. So yes, Ella is now in the same chart conversation though as Mariah Carey and Whitney Houston. How about
3: that? And
1: that
3: song's frozen for half the year.
1: Right?
2: I'm honestly my jaw is dropped because I knew that song was big, but I had no idea just how big. And you know, the other thing I was thinking is that, you know, 20 years ago in country music, they would do these like pop remixes. They would take a song and remake, oh, this is going to the pop stations. They don't do that anymore.
3: Nope.
2: And Ella is crushing it without needing to do that.
3: Yep.
1: I know.
3: No
1: just
3: remix.
1: Just taking it, and it is playing on pop. It's playing everywhere. I mean, it's an out of this world song.
3: The top 10 in the Billboard Hot 100, three songs are Ella's.
2: That is unreal. That is unbelievable. You have been calling out her name, Anne, for the last 2 years. So
1: I know.
2: You've seen this one coming.
1: I love her.
2: Yeah.
1: Thank you for saying that. I'm glad you recognize that. I noticed that early on.
2: That's good. That's good.
1: I'm just very proud of her.
2: Yeah.
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1: Anne with an E.
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6: Welcome to Friday, everybody. It's After Midnight. I'm your host, Granger Smith. So glad to be with you. I've got this question. What is your hometown famous for? That's what I've been asking. I want to hear from you. Give me a story. 866-607-8383. Also, Earl Dibbles Jr. coming in the studio with a dumb criminal story. All this here with a bunch of good country music on the way. Hour number two means whatever the reason you're up late or up early, I'm grateful you're with me. It's After Midnight.

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1: What is your town famous for? That's what we've been asking all week. Gotten some really good phone calls about this. Because every town is famous for something, whether a person or a fruit or a nut.
2: Yeah, a lot of those.
1: Or a bad thing. Like I've been mentioning that this town where we are now is famous for a tornado in the 1990s.
2: I didn't realize that.
1: That's the only thing that this town is known for is a tornado.
2: What year?
1: I believe it was in 95.
2: Okay.
1: So what is your town famous for? 866-607-8383.
3: I live in a little town called Deal, Maryland. It's in southern Maryland. And it's a little drinking town with a fishing problem, or sometimes a little fishing town with a drinking problem. But our biggest deal is, I guess, we're the home of the Brothers Osborne. And everybody's very, very proud of it. They went to our local high school, and all our kids went to the same school. And it's kind of a cool thing for a little town.
1: That's a good thing to have, especially a country duo like that.
2: That's cool.
1: To be part of your town. And I thought he was going to say also, which would have been appropriate, they were known for fishing.
2: It would have been.
1: Yeah. That's a good thing to be known for, too. 866-607-8383.
4: Good morning, Granger Smith. This is Joanne from Ponchatoula, Louisiana. I just wanted to say we are known for the sweet strawberries, the Strawberry Festival, as well as America's Antique City. You guys have a good day.
1: Sounds like a nice summer vacation town.
2: Strawberries and antiques. 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
1: That's great. 866-607-8383.
0: You can be a part of the show tonight by jumping in on this conversation. Just call up at 866-607-8383. That's 866-607-8383. 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
1: Hey guys, it's Granger Smith. You know, I've played a lot of shows over the years, and no matter how big the crowd gets, my favorite part has always been the connection. You know, it's those moments when the music brings people together, when fans get a chance to hear the stories behind the songs, ask the questions, share the memories, and connect with the artists they love. That's why I'm excited to join Top Shelf Country Cruise. 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

0: 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You're locked in to After Midnight with Granger Smith.
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0: Hey, Granger, it's Rob from Berthoud, Colorado. Just heading to Denver Airport for work. Have a great day. Thank you for everything you do.
1: Sure appreciate you, Rob. Thank you so much for calling, brother.

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1: I'm Earl Dibbles Jr. I'm a country boy. I'm an honest boy, too, and crime don't pay. I got a story to prove it. A man from Florida's been arrested in St. Petersburg for disorderly intoxication and resisting an officer without violence after police found him naked in a trash can on a downtown street. Despite his inebriated state, he argued with the officers, claiming he had the right to be drunk and disorderly in public and refused to provide his name to law enforcement. He later pleaded guilty on both charges and was fined $520. His criminal record includes prior conviction for theft, disorderly conduct, and criminal mischief. Naked and dumb, not a good mix. It's dumb.
0: Thanks for staying up with us here on After Midnight with Granger Smith.
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5: 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I'm Granger Smith, your host. 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

0: talking about history. And he's even got the diploma to prove it. It's time for This Day in History on After Midnight with Granger Smith.
1: On this day, July the 31st, 1912, the U.S. government prohibits movies and photos of prize fights. 1961, Israel welcomes its 1 millionth immigrant. 1964, Ranger 7 photographed the moon. 1975, Jimmy Hoffa went missing. Some famous birthdays include actor J.K. Rowling, Shark Tank's Mark Cuban, country singer Zach Brown, actor B.J. Novak, and actor Wesley Snipes. Those are just a few things that went down on this day in history.
0: You've got it locked on After Midnight with Granger Smith.
1: Hey guys, it's Granger Smith. You know, I've played a lot of shows over the years, and no matter how big the crowd gets, my favorite part has always been the connection. You know, it's those moments when the music brings people together, when fans get a chance to hear the stories behind the songs, ask the questions, share the memories, and connect with the artists they love. That's why I'm excited to join Top Shelf Country Cruise. 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

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Hey, I appreciate you spending part of your Friday with me on After Midnight. 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

0: Major Smith, old buddy. How you doing this morning? You got the Midnight Rider here hauling that Tyson beat. Hey, keep the good work up, man. I listen to you every night. Only thing to keep me awake. Keep the good work up there, man. Talk to you later.
1: Midnight Rider, we need a segment for you on this show, buddy. Thank you for calling.

0: Anne Hudson in the studio bringing us stories. I don't know where she finds these, but she does a good job finding stories about her favorite stars out there in Nashville. It's called Nashville News. What you got, Anne?
1: That's right. Kenny Chesney, his new next album includes Megan Maroney, Colby Calais, and some of the strangest song titles that you've heard in a while. I'm going to talk to you about that coming up in your Nashville News next.
2: Sure.

0: here's what's new in Nashville. Here's Ann Hudson.
1: All right, so Kenny Chesney is giving us more details about his first new album in over 2 years. It's called Silver Sands Marina, coming out September 25th with 11 songs, including his current single called Carry On. Colby Calais is on it. Megan Maroney, whose song with Kenny is called It Just Got Weird. The titles, though, are so interesting. You got Goldfish. One of the songs is called Goldfish. And then there's Sad Casino. And then Shot a Car into Space. So it's like, what are these songs about? No idea. But Kenny says some of the songs just go deep. Some are going to make us laugh, and others are going to remind us why it's so great to be alive. Silver Sands Marina is Kenny Chesney's 21st studio album, and it is, again, coming out September 25th.
2: Tell me again how long it's been since he put out an album.
1: 2 years.
2: 2 years. Yeah, the title of the album fits perfect, but some of those... Shoot a Car into Space?
3: That's a duet with Elon Musk.
2: That's a duet with Elon Musk.
3: It's not.
1: Seriously? Should
3: be. Like, didn't he do that?
2: Didn't they shoot a Tesla up in space? Probably so.
1: I think you're right. And they had dummies in there now that I'm remembering.
3: Yeah.
1: The camera and some dummies. Driving the car.
3: That's right.
1: Wait till that lands where the aliens are.
2: There you go.
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13: 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You remember that guy? The host from Meat Eater, the wildly popular Netflix hunting show, and Hunting History on the History Channel.

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1: Well, what's a hunt? One hunt that just, you've had so many. 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
2: 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I've been real fortunate. Like in Alaska, you can't hunt sheep without a guide unless you have a relative that lives there. My brother's been in Alaska for 25 years or something. Periodically, I'll be able to go sheep hunting and we just go. I can just go with him, you know. And man, that's like, it's the epitome of mountain hunting. Another favorite for me would be like hunting mule deer during the rut in late November is just a blast.
0: Such a great talk with Steven. He's a really, really good storyteller. 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
5: Happy Friday, everybody. Hour number four starts right now, which means this is the last third shift of the month of July. Can you believe that? Thanks for making After Midnight a part of it. I'm glad to be here right alongside you. Granger Smith, your host of After Midnight. I got this question. What did you do as a kid? Maybe some trouble you got into that you got away with. What did you get away with as a kid? 866-607-8383. Also, Earl Dibbles Jr. has got a dumb criminal story to share with us. All this here in hour number four and the last third shift of the month of July. Hang tight. We're After Midnight.

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1: Okay, asking this question, topic of the hour, and I'll take some phone calls. I want to put you on the air right now. The question is this. What is something you did as a kid, maybe something you got in trouble with, that you got away with? I've got the Ant-Man, my producer, sitting with me.
2: Yes,
1: and
2: sir.
1: We both, you know, yesterday we talked about, we couldn't really think of anything because our parents were on it
3: all the time. Both of them worked too. I don't know how they always stayed up on it.
1: And you know, as now as parents, both of us, we would say, I hope that my kids don't grow up and say they got away with anything.
3: I hope so too. Yeah.
1: I hope we got our eyes in the back of our heads.
3: My oldest daughter, who's now married, she said, oh, you guys don't know, but I knew where the candy was hidden. And as a toddler, I would go to the kitchen, climb on the counter, get the candy and go back to bed. We never knew.
1: If that's the worst thing she could say, that's amazing.
3: Sneaking out, no. Getting the candy, yes.
1: So let's hear from you guys. 866-607-8383.
4: Yes, I was calling in about stuff we got away with when we were kids. We used to climb up the top of bigger tall pines and throw eggs at cars and never got caught.
1: We did similar things. Did you do? Have we talked about this before?
3: Never done things like that?
1: Mm-hmm. Yeah, we would get. They had these. It was really popular in the early 90s. Those 3-man water balloon launchers. There were big rubber bands.
3: Yes, sir.
1: And we would get like rotten peaches.
3: Oh.
1: And just launch them into the, you know, the street where oncoming cars were coming.
3: How about horse apples?
1: We at least knew that that would actually destroy a windshield.
3: That would, yeah, you're right.
1: But still, even when we did this thing, like, you know, similar to the climbing up the pine trees thing, and sometimes we would do toilet paper. I can't believe I'm explaining this on the radio. We would get toilet paper, and you put it in a Ziploc bag, and you put some water in it, and it creates like a paste.
3: Sure.
1: And you could get pinches of that paste and toss it over a fence at a car, and when it sticks on the windshield, it just goes plump. You know, it's like, it looks like bird poop.
3: Sure.
1: You know.
3: So you did get away with some things then.
1: But my point is, I didn't get away.
3: Oh, you didn't.
1: We would always, that car would do a U-turn and know where we were and come after us.
3: Yeah.
1: And we would run like mad, you know. So no, we didn't get away with it. 866-607-8383.
5: I was going out in my mom's van, and I went for a drive, and it was in the winter, and I decided to go on a back road, and I slid and hit into a ditch, and I started walking to get someone to help me. Someone put a tractor, pulled it out, started driving home, and it started overheating, and I still made it home. And then, you know, my mom decided to go shopping or something, and, like, she drove, and she was like, why is it overheating? I said, I don't know. And then we drove back home, and then she called insurance, got it for them to pay for it, to have it totaled. And after that, I waited a couple of years, 2 years, and then I finally told my mom what happened. And that's what I did, and I got away with it.
1: Got away with it.
3: Wow. Wow.
1: I'm a little impressed.
3: A little impressed, yes. A lot impressed, actually.
1: 866-607-8383.
0: 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That's 866-607-8383 on After Midnight with Granger Smith.
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0: Boys, that got canned when they called it quits as a duo. They closed up shop on the record deal. And that was another like rug pulled moment that I needed to get me to here for this album that I just put out, to even to have happened. You know, it wouldn't have happened had I, you know, and I was actually halfway down the road cutting a second album with them for, and some of the same songs that are on this album were already underway, but we re-recorded them, obviously.
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So give me a story about something you did as a kid that you got away with. Maybe some trouble you got into. I want to hear your story. Put you on the air. 866-607-8383.

0: to Cheyenne. I'm just on my way to work this morning. I got up at 3:30 in the morning every day to get up to work. I hope you have a wonderful day, Granger. It was great talking to you.
1: Hey, Cheyenne, I sure appreciate you listening and calling in this morning.

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Bacon. I love bacon, but I'm talking about pigs. This is a real story. Earl is going to share this dumb criminal story with us next.

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1: I'm Earl Dibbles Jr. I'm a country boy. I'm an honest boy, too, and crime don't pay. I got a story to prove it. There's two men that went hog wild in Vermont recently when a fight broke out over a couple of pigs. The incident went down in New Orleans on Friday night when Vermont State Police got a call about pigs blocking the street. Right after that, cops started getting all these calls about two men that was duking it out in the same area. Responding officers found them fighting over the swine, which neither one of them owned. Both men are eventually going to have to show up in that old Orleans County Superior Court for aggravated disorderly conduct and being dumb.
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2: Hey guys, it's Granger Smith. You know, I've played a lot of shows over the years, and no matter how big the crowd gets, my favorite part has always been the connection. 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
5: 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He searches electrician near me. A list appears, but one name jumps out. It's familiar. He's heard it before, seen it before, trusts it. That's how most decisions are made. 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
6: Finally, Friday, early risers. What's up? Welcome to After Midnight with me, your host, Granger Smith. So grateful you guys have made this America's favorite radio program. And I've got some good news besides that I want to read for you. Hopefully put a smile on your face early on a Friday. And then Nashville news, Ann Hudson's going to have you covered on that. 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All of this coming up soon this hour. 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

Now, I know it's Friday, and that's already really good news, but how about a good news story to go on top of that? Hang on for two songs, and I'll share some with you.

0: Here's a good news story. A well-prepared hiker is safe now after rescuers spent all night bringing her out of the Colorado backcountry. The hiker suffered a serious knee injury below Broken Hand Pass and spent nearly 48 hours in the mountains before reaching safety.
1: Hang on, you went hiking on a place called Broken Hand Pass? What?
0: And broke your knee.
1: Yeah, right. Wow. Not laughing sorry, at you getting hurt, but man.
0: Be laughing. It's really scary. Four rescuers and 125 pounds of gear were flown into the area while 15 additional team members made the journey on foot. Officials say that the hiker's warm clothes, food, water, charged phone, and emergency supplies helped her stay safe until the crews could reach her. That is scary, but thank the Lord, she is safe now.
1: They're changing the name of that pass now, aren't they?
0: It's a broken
1: knee. Yeah, has to be.
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16: 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And I feel that to my core. 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

Now, I brought this up last hour, and I still want to hear from you. What did you do as a kid that you got away with? Maybe some trouble you got into that you got away with. 866-607-8383.

0: Hey, after midnight, this is Mary. I'm getting ready to go in for my morning shift in Lamar's. I just love listening to your music every morning and hearing all your inspirational quotes from everybody. Keep up the good job and have a good day. Thank you.
1: You're welcome, Mary. Thank you for calling.
2: Ain't it?

0: So we have Ann Hudson in the studio with us to give us stories about our Nashville stars that we love. What you got, Ann?
1: Yes, Ella Langley, she just passed two of the biggest female vocalists of all time. I mean, she is just killing it. Out to playing, coming up in your Nashville news next.

0: from Nashville's Music Row. It's Anne Hudson.
1: So Ella Langley's Choose in Texas is now officially one of the biggest songs in music history. It just earned its 15th week at number one on Billboard Hot 100. That is passing both Mariah Carey, We Belong Together, and Whitney Houston's I Will Always Love You. Only one song by a solo female artist has stayed at number one longer. Any guesses, Granger?
2: Only one?
1: Only one female.
2: You already said the ones that I would have guessed. I Will Always Love You.
1: The one that it is the one to be beaten. The one to beat is that Mariah Carey. All I Want for Christmas.
2: Oh my goodness! Oh my goodness!
1: Is you? I know that song is killing it. So yes, Ella is now in the same chart conversation though as Mariah Carey and Whitney Houston. How about
3: that? And
1: that
3: song's frozen for half the year.
1: Right?
2: I'm honestly my jaw is dropped because I knew that song was big, but I had no idea just how big. And you know, the other thing I was thinking is that, you know, 20 years ago in country music, they would do these like pop remixes. They would take a song and remake, oh, this is going to the pop stations. They don't do that anymore.
3: Nope.
2: And Ella is crushing it without needing to do that.
3: Yep.
1: I know.
3: No remix.
1: Taking it, and it is playing on pop. It's playing everywhere. I mean, it's an out of this world song. It's
3: also the top 10 in the Billboard Hot 100. Three songs are Ella's.
2: That is unreal. That is unbelievable. You have been calling out her name, Anne, for the last 2 years. So
1: I know.
2: You've seen this one coming.
1: I love her.
2: Yeah.
1: Thank you for saying that. I'm glad you recognize
2: that. That's good.
1: I'm just very proud of her.
2: Yeah.
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Hey, thanks for sharing your Friday, or at least part of it, here with me on After Midnight, y'all. Before you take off and get that Friday started, let me remind you, God is great and He is worthy of our praise. I'm Granger Smith, coming to y'all from the Yee Yee Farm in Central Texas. 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I'm going to be kicking off Mornings with Granger here in just a few minutes. 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

0: 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Going to see an increase in the humidity level today. The temp goes to the low 90s. We'll see a 40% chance of rain this afternoon, 70% tonight.
1: Yeah.
0: And then it will be humid for the weekend. Boy, it's not very often we get to sort of announce a concert 5 o'clock in the morning.
1: Yeah.
0: But 104.9 The Fox welcomes Lauren Elena.
1: Lauren Elena.
0: Kicking off the Arkansas State Red Wolf football season on Saturday afternoon.
1: Wow.
0: September the 12th at 4 o'clock. A free concert in Tailgate City.
1: Really?
0: A free concert.
1: Lauren Elena, Tailgate City, free concert.
0: On Saturday, September the 12th, we'll have free Lauren Elena tickets to give away.
1: What do you mean? Just go with the game.
0: I know we're going to
1: give a free show.
0: We're going to give you game tickets.
1: Okay. You go with the game.
0: Now, Lauren's free. Lauren's free.
1: She's part of the tailgate. Yeah.
0: But she's free. But we're going to give you tickets to go to the game.
1: All right. That'll be good.
0: But yeah, West Georgia and Arkansas State play that night at 6.
1: Yeah.
0: And so the concert starts at 4. They're going to set the stage up down about where we shot the fireworks.
1: Oh, yeah.
0: And they're going to play back to the north. And I don't know if you could picture this, Jim, but there's kind of a natural hill.
1: Yes.
0: Grass.
1: Yes.
0: Back up to the north. And all, it's going to be like an amphitheater. It's going to be really cool. And I was out there Wednesday looking at it. And I think it's a great idea.
1: It will be.
0: And I think Lauren Elena will do a great show.
1: Free show.
0: Free. No charge. Just come watch it. It's to officially kick off the Red Wolf football season on Saturday, September the 12th.
1: Excited.
2: I'm Jeff Alley on the Cromwell Ag Radio Network. Corn for December delivery fell 0.7% yesterday, 468.5 at the Board of Trade. Rainfall moving through parched western areas, moving east. Soybeans for November delivery fell 0.4%, 1188.5. Wheat for September delivery rose 0.4% at 663.5 a bushel. Chicago Board of Trade corn and soybean futures reversed course yesterday afternoon, taking cues from a wetter weather outlook and shedding concerns about overseas volatility. According to the daily weather forecast from the USDA, much needed rain is being seen in the western plains that's moving east. Expectations for more rain have weighed on grains in recent days. New attacks exchanged in the Russia-Ukraine war gave support to wheat futures, specifically a Ukrainian strike hitting a Russian port, Taman, which is a key port for shipping grains in the Kerch Strait. It's leading to other closures and looks to further snarl wheat export shipments coming from Russia. Grain movement likely to be limited for the near term while also raising logistic costs, according to Naomi Blum, Total Farm Marketing. Russia, the world's largest wheat exporter, and Ukraine, also the largest exporter of grain. I'm Jeff Daly on the Cromwell Ag Radio Network.
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0: Make You Wanna, Billy Currington, Wanna Fort Nye the Fox, Tavern of Frigo. We're going to have the 2025 Jeep, along with all the other Jeeps on display this afternoon. Cavanaugh, Chrysler, Dodge, Jeep, Ram, Highway 67, just north of Walnut Ridge. I'm going to be up there between 3 and 5 today, hanging out with the manager, Tracy Moore, and his crew.
1: Yeah.
0: And we'll have a two-hour text window open with a special keyword that you text to 43414 that you get you entered to win the Jeep and this week's $500.
1: Exciting.
0: Cash money.
1: Yes.
0: 3 to 5 this afternoon on the Fox.
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0: From the Kate Storm team, we're going to get a little of that humidity back today. Push our heat index up to about 106 as the temp pushes to the low 90s. And a 40% chance of rain this afternoon, 70% tonight. And over the weekend, it's going to be not as hot, but humid for some reason. I don't like that. From the First National Bank Foxhole, how about some Stella Lefty?

0: Morgan Wallen and Ernest at 104.9 The Fox, Tavern and Free Go. Humidity coming back a little today. We'll see a high in the low 90s. 40% chance of rain this afternoon and 70% tonight. How about a little good news for a Friday? Tell me something
1: good. That's good. That's good. That's good.
2: So good.
3: Good news, everyone.
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0: Real message. The note turned out to be kind of a playful message written by a 9-year-old girl back in 1973.
6: This bottle was set adrift August 20th, 1973, on 2nd Street Beach, Ocean City. The band of ruthless sponge fishermen are forcing me to dive for them in shark-infested waters. Lori Blair. This kid is pranking.
7: I was shocked. Obviously, 53 years have gone by. I had completely forgotten about the note. She had a great imagination, and she passed away in 2017. She had cancer. Oh. It was really nice for the note to come back into my life and have a great reminder of my sister.
0: Okay, so it was her
8: John
0: sister.
8: And Allison. Yeah, wow. It was Allison Spencer. That was her sister, Lauren.
0: Wow.
8: Written in 1973 when she was 9. Recognized her sister's creative sense of humor, and that's just good news.
0: Yeah, it is.
1: Tell me something good.
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1: That's good. That's good. That's good.
2: So good.
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0: morning, Trey Stafford. Hey,
1: good morning, Jim Frigo. It's 5:56.
0: Yeah.
1: Here is your Kate Storm Team forecast. We have a 50% chance for showers, thunderstorms this afternoon. Some could sort of ramp up and have a little thunder and lightning. May get a thunderstorm warning. We'll see a high in the low 90s. 50% chance tonight. Then the weekend is here.
0: Get ready.
1: We'll be into the 80s tomorrow. We'll be into the 80s on Sunday.
0: Yeah.
1: With north winds. Maybe a little less humidity. Ooh. I don't know. 72 is the temp right now. 72. Stafford and Frigo, let us be the first to tell you. It's

0: August 1st tomorrow. Get to stuff the bus. We got tax-free weekend. We got Spider-Man coming out. Brand new day.
1: Lee! Plus, last night, man, A-State Boar surprised the town, announcing a free concert with Lauren Elena.
0: Yeah, the first home game, right?
1: September the 12th. First home football game. Well, before the game starts, they're going to throw Lauren Elena on a big stage out at Tailgate City.
0: It'll be a free show.
1: Free show. And then you can go to the game for as low as $5.
0: That's right. It's going to be the first home game. Of course, it's going to be a good time. They got one of the best runner-up American Idol. You got Lauren Elena. You got a stage. It's going to be outside. You got fun. It's going to be football.
1: Jim Franco and I were out on the campus yesterday so that the Fox could officially welcome Lauren to town. She just had a baby, you know, a few months ago.
0: Oh, did she really?
1: Yeah.
0: You know, when you really look at the area you're going to do with this, it has a natural amphitheater about it, Trey.
1: Dude, I think it's a great idea. I think I heard a little bit about the background, how that whole idea got started yesterday. We'll talk about that a little bit later this morning. Won't you make us laugh first?
2: Let's do this.
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0: You know, I thought about it. People are always so rude to me when they greet me.
1: Really?
0: I don't know what it is. They always say, "Who are you? How did you get in my house?" It's so annoying.
4: Stafford and Frigo.
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1: 73 degrees, 601. Good morning, Fox Country. A juvenile driver was killed early Wednesday morning after losing control of a Ford F-150 and running into a tree. The crash was on Highway 49 south of Brooklyn in clear, dry conditions just after midnight. State police have not yet released the victim's name, age, or hometown. A Paragould man facing felony terroristic threatening charges. Police say he bombarded a victim with 59 phone calls and 34 text messages in just 90 minutes and threatened to kill any man he saw at the victim's home. Eric Johns admitted to both the excessive contact and making the threats when he was interviewed by police. He's now being held on a $100,000 bond. Well, you already know this. We're still paying a pretty steep price at the pump. The statewide average for a gallon of regular unleaded is $3.77 right now. That is 2 cents down from last week, but it's still almost a dollar more than this time last year. And Arkansas State is bringing country music star Lauren Alaina for a free pregame concert on Saturday, September 12th. That's before the Red Wolves take on West Georgia, the first home game of the season. The show kicks off at 4 o'clock at Tailgate City, with football following at 6 o'clock. And football tickets are as low as $5. And hats off to the crew. You know, I know St. Bernard's medical group.
2: Yeah.

0: the physicians group. I know Jonesboro A&P advertising promotion, they all put up money to help make this happen.
1: That's great.
0: And I think
1: it's going to be a great addition to a day.
0: Dr. Mark Wiggins had the idea. He went to Chris Pesman, the athletic director, and said, hey, why don't we sponsor? Why don't we do this? And the idea is to lure students to come to the game, be at the game, stay for the game, stay till after the game. They're going to move the student section from where it's always been on the south end of the stadium to the north end.
1: Okay.
0: Now, you say, well, what's that all about? Well, that's about the Sun Belt. They want the student sections away from the path of the visiting teams. Apparently, they're doing that at all stadiums in the conference, okay?
1: Yeah.
0: So they're moving down by the fountain.
1: Okay.
0: Okay. So then they're going to have a big fireworks display after the game.
1: All right.
0: And one of the other ideas they've got, they're going to have a student after party in the pines behind the stadium with a live DJ and
1: all right.
0: So
1: sounds like one incredible day.
0: Trying to kick it up a notch, man.
1: Yeah.
0: Kick it up a notch. 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
1: Major League Baseball, we got a few scores for you. The Cubs beat the Cardinals 4-2. The Braves 5-4 beating the Nationals. Twins over the Royals 4-3. Last night, we talked about the Arkansas State football held its annual kickoff party after a Cooper Alumni Center, giving fans a first chance to connect with this year's Red Wolf team. Coach Butch Jones talked about the summer. He said we needed to improve our size, but just not our overall strength. We needed to improve our functional strength and obviously our speed, some of the things they wanted to work on coming in to football season. That's a look at Fox Country Sports the way I read it.
2: Hey guys, overall your Friday looking pretty good. We're looking at high temperatures climbing back into the low 90s, heat index values. They are going to be up there a little bit. I think a lot of us end up with heat index values that get pretty close to the triple digits, if not into the lower triple digits. So warm, humid, hot day, but a cold front is on the way as we head into Friday evening. Along that cold front, some severe storms are going to be possible. Now, widespread severe weather is not expected, but what we are watching for is a few storms as they maintain themselves along this frontal boundary and push their way from the south and east. So starting near West Plains, working their way southeast towards the Jonesboro area as we go into the early morning hours on our Saturday. Damaging wind gusts, the main threat. The tornado threats mostly into portions of southern Missouri, but we'll keep a close eye on it. Eventually, as we head into Saturday, we should start to dry out. Looking at cooler temperatures as well behind the cold front. Temperatures back into the low 80s for highs both Saturday and into Sunday. This is Kate Storm Team meteorologist Micah Stevens on 104.9 The Fox.
0: All right, Micah. We're counting on you, buddy. It's 72 right now. Hey, Fox! Frigo, you could win a 2025 Jeep Wrangler Sport S, your share of $5,000 cash. It's the Jeep Wrangler and cash giveaway, and we

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0: 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And looking at a 50% chance of some rain and thunder this afternoon and tonight. Look for high in the low 90s today. The mid 70s tonight. We're at 72 right now. 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
1: Boy, we got a lot going on.
2: Yeah, I had the Jeep out at Imboden yesterday. Got to go by Sonic there. Boy, that Sonic, I don't even think it's 2 years old yet out there.
0: No, Imboden?
2: Yeah.
0: If you go to the Lake Norfolk Mountain Home, you pass it there on the left.
2: Yeah, it's very nice.
0: Going through Imboden. And did you drive the Jeep?
2: I did not. Oh, okay. I drove the van. Yeah, okay. I drove the van.
0: You just felt better, safer?
2: I let somebody else drive the Jeep.
0: Who drove the Jeep? Tyler?
2: Tyler drove the Jeep. Okay. He's getting to where, you know, he hauls groceries to the poor, you know, the shut-ins. He's driving it around, delivering groceries.
0: Picking fruit out of his garden, vegetables.
2: He is hauling that.
0: Oh, yeah.
2: He's door dashing in it. We're having a good time.
0: I don't know who's going to drive the Jeep, but he and I are going over to a Cavanaugh Chrysler Dodge Jeep Ram today from 3 to 5. We'll have a text window. We're going to have a Baskin-Robbins ice cream in the Pleaser freezer. Man. So that'll be fun time over at Capitol's Lawrence County campus in Walnut Ridge.
2: You know, that Baskin ice cream, Baskin-Robbins ice cream is something. You know, they gave us one of those big cakes, and I watched people were eating on it yesterday.
0: Oh, man. Well, and when you get those cups of Baskin-Robbins out of the Pleaser freezer, man, they're good.
2: Let me tell you, too, it's great. It's just the right amount. Get them while you can.
0: If you're going to be driving back and forth Highway 67 today, maybe you go to Pico or coming back from Pico, come and stop in and see us.
2: Yeah.
0: You can see the Jeep, touch it, feel it, sit in it, talk to it.
2: I guess we'll have another, text
0: 2 hour window.
2: Okay.
0: Yeah, from 3 to 5.
2: Well, there he goes. So if you haven't got in yesterday, you can get in today.
0: That's right.
2: And get in for that $500.
0: Woo!
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4: I'm Jeff Nally on the Cromwell Ag Radio Network. Corn for December delivery fell 0.7% yesterday, 468.5 at the Board of Trade. Rainfall moving through parched western areas, moving east. Soybeans for November delivery fell 0.4%, 1188.5. Wheat for September delivery rose 0.4% at 663.5 a bushel. Chicago Board of Trade corn and soybean futures reversed course yesterday afternoon, taking cues from a wetter weather outlook and shedding concerns about overseas volatility. According to the daily weather forecast from the USDA, much-needed rain is being seen in the western plains. That's moving east. Expectations for more rain have weighed on grains in recent days. New attacks exchanged in the Russia-Ukraine war gave support to wheat futures, specifically a Ukrainian strike hitting a Russian port, Taman, which is a key port for shipping grains in the Kerch Strait. It's leading to other closures and looks to further snarl wheat export shipments coming from Russia. Grain movement likely to be limited for the near term while also raising logistic costs, according to Naomi Blum, Total Farm Marketing. Russia, the world's largest wheat exporter, and Ukraine, also the largest exporter of grain. I'm Jeff Daly on the Cromwell Ag Radio Network. Brought to you by Poinsett Rice and Grain. 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

0: Amarillo. Somewhere south of Sanity. Zach Top, 104.9 The Fox, yeah. Stafford Frigo. 50% chance of rain this afternoon and tonight. Could see some thunder and lightning. Highs in the low 90s today. We're at 72 right now, Stafford and Frigo.
1: You know, it's tax-free weekend. Don't you find it one of the, I guess, one of the perks of getting a little bit older? Now, not all grandparents have this, but our kids are all gone. We don't have to really do the back-to-school shopping.
0: That's true.
1: So we do things like stuff the bus, of course, to help out. But it is a little refreshing that we don't have to do that. Now, that in some cases, there are some grandparents and things like that are raising their grandchildren that are going.
0: They are helping
1: out with the back to school and everything.
0: The sales tax free. Remember, it's not everything. It's a certain list of things that that are related to or needed for back to school that are on the list of things that will be sales tax free this weekend. But it should help out.
1: Yeah.
0: And, you know, there are some schools I've read where Harrisburg, for example, is providing everything the students need. They don't have to have anything.
1: Well, that's the way it was in California. And when I first came to Arkansas, we had to buy our books in ninth grade up in the little old school I was at. And I never heard of that before.
0: Yeah.
1: You know, as far, I guess the state did it.
2: Can I ask a question about the tax-free thing? My wife has several gift cards that she has received. Her birthday was just a couple of weeks ago.
0: Okay.
2: And she says she's going to use them, but she's been waiting until this weekend to use them, the gift cards, during the tax-free weekend.
0: Okay.
2: She's under the impression that she, who's not in school, will be able to save money because it's tax-free.
0: Well, if she's buying things that are on the tax-free list.
2: Well, I think she's buying clothes and shoes.
0: Well, I think that stuff is included.
2: Well, that's what she thinks.
0: I don't know if they have to be certain sizes or not, but I would think not.
2: Okay.
0: I would think she should be able to, you know.
2: Well, I don't want her to be, I hate for her to be disappointed and let down. And so I was just wondering that. I was just trying to confirm and make sure.
1: You know, Parrish and DNW Outdoors, they do a lot of tax. Now, some things aren't on the list as tax-free, but they honor it through their business.
0: Not this weekend. Okay. Not this weekend.
1: It's not this weekend.
0: That's a different sale that they do on a different weekend.
1: On tax-free. It's tax-free, though.
0: Right, but it's not this weekend.
1: Oh, it's not this weekend. Okay.
0: No, it's not.
1: Okay.
0: Yeah.
1: I stand corrected,
0: yes,
1: but I thought it was, I thought we did it before on that, but that's okay.
0: No, all they do that on a different weekend where guns and everything are included.
1: Yes, exactly, exactly.
0: Not this weekend.
1: Not this weekend.
0: Okay, so clothing and footwear.
2: Okay.
0: Each item under $100.
2: Oh, okay.
0: So if she buys some of that ritzy stuff.
2: Yeah, ritzy.
0: It's not going to be tax-free.
2: Okay.
0: Clothing, accessories, and equipment. 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
2: Under 50.
0: School supplies, school art supplies, school instructional materials, electronic devices commonly used by students. No price limit. That would be calculators, cell phones, laptops, monitors, printers, things like that.
2: Headphones also?
0: Huh?
2: Headphones is something that I've
0: not
2: mentioned.
0: Specifically listed here, but I bet it is included.
2: Yeah.
0: Not eligible. Give Selena this list.
2: I'll give her the list.
0: Sewing equipment and supplies.
2: She's not sewing anymore.
0: Protective equipment.
2: Protective from what?
0: I don't know. Sports and recreational equipment do not qualify.
2: See? Okay.
0: Gaming systems and video games remain taxable.
2: That makes sense.
0: Okay.
1: See, I agree on the sports stuff. I disagree. Disagree on the sports stuff because, you know, that's promoting outdoor recreation, especially in school. They ought to give them a break. Where's the governor? Get governor online, too.
0: Well, I don't know. I don't know.
2: How much is his tax normally? You know, what's the savings?
0: Well, the state is 6.5%.
2: Okay.
0: Then you have additional city and county taxes added on.
2: Are those waived? Or is it just the state?
0: I bet it's everything.
2: You think so?
0: I think it probably is.
2: I hope you're right.
0: I do too.
2: That'd be a substantial savings then.
0: Yeah.
2: Okay.
0: Yeah. This is called news and views because some of this stuff we don't know.
2: Yeah, we're just kind of throwing it out there. Just throwing it out there.
0: Hey, you could just say, heck with it, I'm going to see Spider-Man.
2: You could. You've got plenty of chances to see it.
1: Oh, that's tax-free too?
0: Yeah. No, that is not tax-free.
2: Spider-Man is fully taxed.
0: We'll talk with you about that coming up.
2: Oh, it's the big movie of this weekend.
0: 10 minutes.
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0: 72 degrees at 6:35. Good morning, Fox Country. In the news this morning, a 14-year-old boy was shot and killed in Osceola, and another 14-year-old boy has been charged with manslaughter. Officers responded to Cecilia Avenue late Sunday night, but in spite of their life-saving efforts, Braden Spinks, who was identified by his family, was pronounced dead at the scene. Right now, investigators believe the incident was more a result of negligence than something that happened on purpose. Best Buy officially made its return to Jonesboro yesterday, opened its doors on Caraway Road. It's been more than 6 years since That tornado wiped out the original location in the mall at Turtle Creek. Some customers got there as early as 6 o'clock yesterday morning for the grand opening festivities. The first 100 customers won gift cards. Researchers at UAMS are looking for pregnant Arkansas women to participate in a study on how extreme heat affects pregnancy. Participants will complete a 60-minute virtual interview about their experiences managing the summer heat. Some participants may also be invited to wear a small temperature sensor for 2 weeks. Arkansas summers pose real risks for pregnant women, including early labor, dehydration, and heat exhaustion. You can find out how to sign up in our story at JonesboroRightNow.com and the Jonesboro Right Now app. Sports brought to you by Riverside Kubota. 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
1: Cubs beat the Cardinals 4-2, Braves 5-4 beating the Nationals, the Twins over the Royals 4-3. CBS NFL analyst and former Dallas Cowboy quarterback Tony Romo had an open container of alcohol in his vehicle when he was stopped by police last week and later arrested on suspicion of driving under the influence.
0: Was it you telling me that in the video of him getting ready to take his test, everything, he was like doing warm-ups and...
1: Yeah, it looked like he was doing kind of stretching out his sciatic nerve before he was going to perform the field sobriety they really? Were wanting him to.
0: Wow.
1: It looked like it.
0: Did he? I guess he didn't pass the field sobriety.
1: No, I don't know how far it went, if he took it, but driving under the influence. I think DWI.

0: is worse than DUI, isn't it?
1: I think it depends on what state you're in, what they call it.
0: Okay.
1: In some places, it's DUI. Other places, it's DWI. Yeah.
0: That's a look at Fox Country Sports the way I read it. Fox Country
2: Weather. Hey, guys. Overall, your Friday looking pretty good. We're looking at high temperatures climbing back into the low 90s. Heat index values, they are going to be up there a little bit. I think a lot of us end up with heat index values that get pretty close to the triple digits, if not into the lower triple digits. So warm, humid, hot day, but a cold front is on the way as we head into Friday evening. Along that cold front, some severe storms are going to be possible. Now, widespread severe weather is not expected, but what we are watching for is a few storms as they maintain themselves along this frontal boundary and push their way from the south and east. So starting near West Plains, working their way southeast towards the Jonesboro area as we go into the early morning hours on our Saturday. Damaging wind gusts the main threat. The tornado threats mostly into portions of southern Missouri, but we'll keep a close eye on it. Eventually, as we head into Saturday, should start to dry out. Looking at cooler temperatures as well behind the cold front. Temperatures back into the low 80s for highs both Saturday and into Sunday. This Kate Storm Team meteorologist Micah Stevens on 104.9 The Fox.
1: All right, Micah 72, Stafford and Frigo. It's your birthday.
0: Baskin Robbins, Jonesboro, Redwood Boulevard, just north of Ray Street, home of 31 wonderful flavors.
1: Wonderful.
0: H.T. Moore, celebrating the birthday today.
1: Harry Truman, happy birthday, buddy.
0: Amanda Stacy, Hallie Brooks, Chelsea Nelson. We have J.P. Rogers, Christina Clark, Cheryl Kidd, Linda Martin, Freddie Prince. We have Kristen Sue, also Sharon Calkin, Robert Lehrer, and give them a big happy

0: Jelly Road, 104 down the Fox, Tavern of Frigo. Good morning. We're looking for a 50% chance of some rain this afternoon and tonight. Could see some thunder showers, thunderstorms could pop up. Damaging winds is the main threat as this cold front comes through. Good news about the cold front is it's going to cool us down just a little bit for the weekend. We are at 73 right now. 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
1: 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Philippians chapter 4, verse 13.

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0: 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What do we got here?
2: Michael Bublé and the Spider-Man theme.
3: Spider-Man does whatever a spider can.
0: Is that from this movie?
2: I don't know.
1: A little dated there, I believe.
2: Well, I think it was out last year, but I'm just saying, you got Spider-Man coming out today. I thought that would be the thing to play.
0: That makes perfect sense, and I always like a good Michael Bublé song.
3: Listen, buddy, he's got radioactive blood.
2: Ooh, he's got radioactive blood.
0: That's kind of how it all started.
2: He can swing from a thread.
0: Yes.
2: Okay.
0: Hey, listen, I appreciate the serenade there. Listen, we've got some interesting numbers I want to throw your way. So we do have it. It's the only movie coming out this weekend.
1: Oh.
0: Spider-Man, brand new day.
1: Yeah.
0: It is PG-13. It's not as long as The Odyssey, but it's close. 2.5 hours.
2: Golly!
0: And check this out. I did the math on this. It's showing at the two Malco theaters in Jonesboro.
1: Yeah.
0: Between the two screens, or I should say two venues, there are 35 showings of Spider-Man Brand New Day today.
2: What?
0: There are 35 today.
1: Wow. Well, they want everybody to have a chance to see it opening weekend, right?
2: You know, our buddy Chris Spidey, he's going to be at both locations tonight.
0: Well, he's going to have plenty. Every 15 minutes, the movie is starting again in another screen.
2: Wow.
0: He's going to be all over.
2: 35 showings today.
0: Yeah, 35 today.
1: They think in the United States, what, about 280 million they have to pull in?
0: If they don't do 280 million, they're going to be mad.
1: Okay.
0: They really are. There have been lots of pre-sales already. It's a record-shattering amount.
1: Oh, wow.
0: 280, and if they don't hit it.
2: You're getting me excited, dude. It makes me want to go see it.
0: Well, I think you'd be among the majority. I think if you go to the Malco this weekend, you're going to run into somebody seeing Spider-Man.
2: Oh, it's going to take them forever to cook my cheese sticks.
1: I don't even know the actor who plays Spider-Man.
0: Tom Holland.
1: Okay.
0: He was also in The Odyssey. He plays the prince.
2: And there is a photo of Tom Holland with our Spider-Man, Chris Hemsworth, at the blue carpet Hollywood, floating around the internet.
0: Yep. It's a pretty big deal.
2: Yeah.
0: Meeting Tom Holland's pretty cool. This guy's no slouch. I mean, he's been in the number one movie for the past two weekends. And now he's going to be in the number one and the number two movie this weekend. Because I'll tell you, Spider-Man's going to be on top. And then The Odyssey will probably be in the number two spot.
2: Is he in that too?
0: Yes.
2: What?
0: I told you. I just said he's in the print. If you guys could start listening to the product I'm bringing.
1: About your cheese sticks being done.
2: I'm just afraid, you know, you go 35 showings. I'm not sure the demand on cheese sticks is going to be so high.
1: It'll be spread out.
2: I'll never get my order.
0: It'll be spread out. You haven't even placed your order yet. Now, let me just say, you say about Tom Holland. So he debuted his character, his Spider-Man, back in 2016, 2017, in Captain America Civil War. That's when he made his debut as Spider-Man. And then there was Spider-Man Homecoming, $880 million. Then there was Spider-Man Far From Home, $1.1 billion. And if you think that's a lot, then there was Spider-Man No Way Home, $1.9 billion.
2: You know, I think I've only seen one Spider-Man, and I don't even remember which one it was.
0: Was it one with Tom Holland as Spider-Man?
2: I think it wasn't that long ago, so I bet it was.
1: The one I saw was with Spider-Man before that.
0: Yeah. We're just doing...
1: It wasn't Tom Holland.
0: No, it's the other guy.
1: It's Tobey Maguire, wasn't it?
0: that sounds right.
1: Okay. Yeah.
0: But he's in the rearview mirror. Yeah. We're going with Tom Holland.
1: Spider-Man's in New York trying to save the world. Right?
0: Spider-Man, if we could play that Michael Bublé song again.
2: Listen to that.
0: It sounds
3: Spider-Man,
0: exciting.
3: Spider-Man. Does whatever a spider can.
2: I love it. I'm going.
0: I like Michael Bublé. I hope they don't play that song in the movie. So we'll see you this weekend at the theater. Spider-Man Brand New Day. It's going to be huge. Remember, 260 to 280. That's what they're predicting.
1: Speaking of Michael Bublé, haven't met her yet or haven't found you yet? I love that song by him.
2: No, we're not taking requests
0: right now. Okay. That's it for today. Have a great weekend. My name is Brett, but if you don't care, I'd rather be referred to as Miss

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0: cove finder? I mean, like when you're on the pontoon and you're motoring around the lake, are you good at spotting the cove?
1: No, I'm not. I'm not real. I haven't been up on the lake a whole lot in years, so I don't know a whole lot about the coves now.
0: Well, I know, but I just thought maybe you could spot one. I mean, or, you know, maybe, because I don't know the lake either. I mean, as far as what cove.
1: Yeah.
0: But I try to, you know, motor around. You know, you drive.
1: What do you look for?
0: I look for
1: an empty cove?
0: I look for quiet.
1: Okay.
0: I look for peace. Yeah. I look for shade.
1: In other words, you don't look for a party.
0: No, I'm not looking for a bunch of people.
1: Yeah.
0: That's a good point, because some people may want a big crowd.
1: Yeah, they like a bigger crowd. And, does your pontoon usually have a top on it, a cover, or is it open to the sun?
0: No, it's usually got a cover.
1: Okay.
0: But I want more cover.
1: Okay, that's what I was...
0: I like some shade. I want to be in the cove.
1: See, I've been known to get under a pontoon, just the front of it, you know, the front of a pontoon, just enough to be outside.
0: Up where the float things are?
1: Yeah,
0: outside. I don't like up under there. There's spiders, spider webs, could be a snake.
1: I don't like it up under there. I'm not talking about where the motor is in the middle of it. I'm just talking about the front of it.
0: You know? Motor in the middle? The motor's in the back.
1: I know, but you're talking like I'm completely under the pontoon. Okay. And I'm just saying.
0: I just don't like
1: just
0: all those
1: under
0: spider
1: the
0: webs.
1: Front.
0: I don't like all those spider
1: webs.
0: I've
1: never seen spider webs.
0: Oh, they're under there. They're under there. Spiders. I don't like it. Looking for high in the low 90s today. Hey, stuff the buses tomorrow, y'all. 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
1: Well, a few weeks ago, Aldi debuted a new product, a box of four ice cubes for $4.99.
0: Aldi, the supermarket?
1: Yes.
0: Four ice cubes for $4.99.
1: Yeah, they were large, fancy ice cubes, but more people made fun of them than actually bought them.
3: What'd you find?
4: Why do they have frozen ice cubes?
3: What do you mean frozen? Hold on.
4: Frozen ice cubes, it says.
3: They're selling it?
4: They're selling.
3: For how much?
4: Selling for $4.99.
3: Man, this must be that Fiji water.
0: Golly.
1: I think since that time, they slashed the price to $2.49. But, you know, fancy ice cubes. Now, I've seen those really big, round ice cubes that, you know, you might put in an old fashioned or something. Yeah.
0: I'm looking at it. I'm looking at the box of frozen, crystal clear frozen ice cubes.
1: Yeah.
0: Four cubes.
1: Yes.
0: Net weight 11.6 ounces.
1: Yeah.
0: And it was how much? $4.99?
1: It was $4.99. $5.
0: That's the crazy. They've got it in a little, little cocktail glass.
1: Now it's, now they're $2.49.
0: That is the craziest thing. Whoa, it's crazy.
1: You know, in some place, you know, it like an old fashioned drink, it's a big round ball, you know, and there's
0: these
1: a reason
0: are square.
1: Why.
0: Square.
1: Okay.
0: These are
1: but they're
0: square.
1: Big. Yeah, they're supposed to be, if you're, indulge in adult beverages, a lot of times the big ice cubes make a difference because they don't melt as fast as ice cubes you would put in a glass of tea.
0: You're gonna pay $4.95 for four of them?
1: Well, no, that's why I say nobody was buying them.
0: Golly.
1: That's why they lowered the price to $2.49.
0: I still hate buying them.
1: Yeah. Shaboozy took to the Tonight Show stage last night and performed his new song, Cowgirl.

0: Jersey songs, they all on board.
1: They kind of sound the same to me.
0: They do. That sound exactly like the other two.
1: Yeah.
0: Has that beat that you can't get away from, right?
1: That's right. It's kind of, we call it the Shaboozy beat.
0: Yes.
1: Yeah.
0: And it's all based around that.
1: Yeah.
0: And here's your late night monologue.
2: Dr. Anthony Fauci testified before the Senate Homeland Security Committee on the origins of the COVID-19 pandemic. Please don't be us. Please don't be us, said Taylor Farms.
3: Ferrari has already sold out of their first ever all-electric vehicle.
4: Ooh.
3: Yeah, it really says something when people who can't afford a Ferrari can't afford gas.
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12: 74 degrees, 7:06. 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Plenty of fresh water at Magnolia Dog Ranch. Hydration is always a priority. In the news this morning, a juvenile driver was killed early Wednesday morning after losing control of a Ford F-150 and running into a tree. The crash happened on Highway 49 south of Brooklyn in clear, dry conditions just after midnight. State police have not yet released the victim's name, age, or hometown. A Paragould man facing felony terroristic threatening charges. Police say he bombarded a victim with 59 phone calls and 34 text messages in just 90 minutes and threatened to kill any man he saw at the victim's home. Eric Johns admitted to both the excessive contact and admitted making the threats when he was interviewed by police. He's now being held on a $100,000 bond. We're still paying a steep price at the pump. The statewide average for a gallon of regular unleaded gas, $3.77 in Arkansas. That is 2 cents down from last week, but it's almost a dollar more than we were paying this time last year. And ASU announced they're bringing country star Lauren Elena for a free pregame concert on September 12th before the Red Wolves' first home football game against West Georgia. The show kicks off at 4 o'clock at Tailgate City right after the first Red Wolf walk.

0: just down the hill, okay? And then the football game follows at 6 o'clock with the tickets as low as $5. September the 12th. Mark that down. Sports time.
1: Baker Mayfield feels disrespected by the Tampa Bay Buccaneers and is focusing on playing his best football. The two-time Pro Bowl quarterback didn't get the contract extension he sought and plans to play out his final season of his three-year $100 million deal. CBS NFL analyst, former Dallas Cowboy quarterback Tony Romo had an open container of alcohol in his vehicle when he was stopped by police last week, later arrested on suspicion of driving under the influence. Cubs beat the Cardinals 4-2, the Braves 5-4 beating the Nationals, the Twins over the Royals 4-3, and that is a look at Fox Country Sports.

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2: As they maintain themselves along this frontal boundary and push their way from the south and east. So starting near West Plains, working their way southeast towards the Jonesboro area as we go into the early morning hours on our Saturday. Damaging wind gusts the main threat. The tornado threats mostly into portions of southern Missouri, but we'll keep a close eye on it. Eventually, as we head into Saturday, should start to dry out. Looking at cooler temperatures as well behind the cold front. Temperatures back into the low 80s for highs both Saturday and into Sunday. This Kate Storm Team Meteor just Micah Stevens on 104.9 The Fox.
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0: Ariel Shipping and Printing Headquarters, and a 50% chance of rain this afternoon. A little more humidity today. Looking for high in the low 90s. Some rain tonight. And then we'll get better over the weekend. Mid-80s tomorrow and low 80s on Sunday.
1: Ooh.
0: How about that?
1: Yes.
0: Kind of windy tomorrow, too. We're at 74 this morning. Stafford and Frigo.
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4: Good morning.
0: Good morning. It's Friday, Carlotta.
3: It's Friday.
4: It is. So Shania Twain was recently talking to People Magazine, and they asked her what has kept her 15-year marriage to Frederick Thibodeaux super strong. And she says it's not grand romantic gestures, and it's not elaborate date nights. The fact that they actually talk to each other.
0: Is that a comparison to a former marriage, you think, or no?
4: I think so.
0: Okay.
4: Yeah. Well. Yeah, I think it was. But she said that he is actually really good at reminding both of them that they have to communication open. And she said he's the greatest talker. He's not inhibited at all with expressing his feelings, which is really wonderful to find in a man.
0: I'm going to write that down. Actually talk to one another. I'm going to write that down. That might be what, that might help me a little bit, you know?
4: I mean, I feel like it's probably pretty good advice.
0: Yeah, just talk.
4: Just talk, yeah. And she actually said that he's the one that wants to talk about things right away. And she says that she's the one that says, no, you need to let me process this. And she goes, then I take time. And she goes, but he doesn't let us not come back to it. And she thinks that that's the key.
0: There you go.
1: And maybe find some, I don't know, it's hard to do, find something to talk about besides problems in the family.
0: Yeah.
1: You know,
4: right.
1: Issues.
4: Well, yeah.
0: That with her and Mutt, you know, he was her producer. So, you know, maybe they got into create, you know, you start messing with, you know, that may or may not work all the time.
1: Where, maybe not.
0: Where the husband is giving you advice about,
4: right.
0: You know, I don't know, maybe that didn't work out for
1: and
0: them.
1: Usually, you know, Shania sounds like that she's maybe not a talker, you know?
4: Yeah, it doesn't sound like that she sounds like the kind of person that kind of doesn't necessarily want to, like, talk through the problems.
1: Engage,
4: that, Yeah, and he forces her to, but that's how you get through them.
0: How about that?
4: So, look at that. Relationship advice on a Friday morning from
0: no
4: Shania
0: Twain. No copay. No charge.
4: And Jason Aldean was recently on his Try That in a Small Town podcast. It's not always hosted by Jason. He just kind of hops on every once in a while. But he was on this week, and they revealed that some employees of his crew are no longer with them after that song came out because they were creating conflict and bad-mouthing Jason during the tour.
1: Okay, so it is true. You know, I saw a lot of posts, but it was never out of Jason's mouth saying it. Some of the posts I saw was also always hearsay, but he said it, I guess.
4: Well, they never explicitly said they were fired, but it's pretty heavily implied if you listen to that entire thing. And they didn't drop any names, but all of the men who were weighing in on this conversation said that the behavior that they were exhibiting went beyond, like, disagreeing with the song's message or with anybody else's views at that time.
0: Because and that song got caught up in our nation's political division, and I guess that was kind of the internal repercussions of it, huh?
4: Yes, I think so.
0: Wow.
4: But it was kind of an interesting conversation to listen to. I would honestly love to be able to hear the other side of the conversation because their side was very interesting.
0: Yeah.
4: And then, of course, it is Friday, and we have new music out. Riley Green dropped a new song called Imagine That. Of course, we have the Burn My Boat that came out today from Kenny Chesney. Zach John King released a new song called How to Not. And Stephen Wilson Jr. dropped a new song with Miranda Lambert called Hardwired.
0: Oh, man.
1: Ah.
0: Burn My Boat.
1: I like you.
4: Burn My Boat.
1: I wonder what it's all about.
4: I'm excited for this new Kenny Chesney record. Everything that I've heard so far is, it's like old school Kenny Chesney meets slightly Jimmy Buffetted Kenny Chesney, and I'm here for it.
0: Let's check it out. Yes.
4: All right. That's all I got for you today from Nashville. I'm Carlotta. Hey, Fox.
0: Hey, Fox.
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0: has her last $100 that she had in her tip jar. Hung on to it.
1: Wow.
0: Won't spend it.
1: Carletta was talking about the new Music Friday and the new Kenny Chesney song that's out, Burn My Boat. Here it is first on the Fox.

0: boat.
1: Burn my boat.
2: Kitty.
1: I think I found my island.
2: I got you.
1: New one from Kitty Chesney. Since you're the Kenny Chesney specialist,
2: I'm not
1: going
2: to try to figure out the song. Just
1: What's your response to it? What's your reaction? It's new music today, brand new song.
2: It's a good song. I'd like to hear it a few more times. It sounds like he finally had found the woman he was looking for through all of his life, many different trials and errors. He think he found it. You're it. Burn my boat. I'm not going anywhere.
1: I found my island. Burn my boat.
2: That's what it sounds like.
1: Yeah, there's another saying, burn the ships.
2: Yeah.
1: And burn the ships means you'll burn the stuff behind you. It's all new. It's different.

0: it's a new era. And that kind of, to me, plays into that.
1: Yeah, well, no, I mean, I know what you're talking about. And that, and I'm not saying that you're wrong.
0: Right.
1: Or that you're right. What it was, the Vikings used to do that a lot. They would burn their boats because when they went into battle, there was no retreat. They had to go forward.
0: Got to go forward.
1: So when you were going into battle, when you were going into war, your only way to escape, they burned it.
0: So you couldn't get back.
1: You couldn't get back.
0: Ooh,
1: so
0: wow.
1: You had to go.
0: They forced you to go.
1: They forced you to go because there was no way to go back.
0: A little different message in burning.
1: Yes, so I think this was more of a relationship.
0: The other thing I thought of, didn't it sound like a Coldplay song to you? The way it started off with just the guitar and then it builds into this.
1: Could have been.
0: It's got a Coldplay feel to me.
1: Because Kenny's very influenced by, obviously, so those rock songs.
0: Is he really?
1: Yeah, I think he is. You know, he went through reading his book and everything. You know, he is very country. When he made the transition over to the hillbilly rock star, kind of like young and big star and all that, he fired his old band because he needed rock and roll drums in there. He needed kind of a rock guitar in there.
0: Well, and Carletta was talking about how she thought it was kind of going back to his roots. Well, maybe the start of the song does, but by the end of it, I thought it was kind of going like Coldplay pretty good.
1: Exactly, know? Yeah.
0: Anyway, 7:30. By the way, last night, big announcement came out of nowhere. Lauren Elena, now listen to this. Lauren Elena is going to do a free show in Jonesboro.
1: Yeah, man.
0: Saturday, September 12th, it's a pregame show at the first home ASU football game on September the 12th. They're going to have the concert at 4. It's free in Tailgate City, be outdoor. Jim and I went out yesterday.
1: Yes.
0: We found the spot. They're going to put the stage.
1: It's kind of a natural-looking amphitheater.
0: It really is.
1: It really is. It looks like it's going to have a good sound.
0: The grass slopes up to the north, and it's just going to be really neat. And then go in for the game at 6, $5 game tickets available. They're going to have a big fireworks show after the game. This is going to be a happening on September 12th. Yeah. That's at the end of Paint the Town Red Week.
1: Yeah, you when you really look at it, the first two games are going to be exciting. The first game is going to be over Memphis with Memphis. So that's close enough to travel. Everybody could go. Then you come back here, the first home game, and wow. What's waiting on us?
0: Well, it's going to be big. You can go to the Fox socials and see a link, get you all the information. Tickets are available at astateredwolves.com. I say tickets to the game because the concert's free.
1: Yeah.
0: More information coming from 104.9 The Fox. And now,
1: Stafford
0: and Frigo present
1: Hour

0: going to be slinging breakfast all weekend, man. Best of Northeast Arkansas winner for the best breakfast. Check it out this weekend. Home of chocolate gravy.
1: Oh, yeah.
0: You say chocolate gravy. I say, yeah, I say chocolate gravy. They've got gravy without sausage. They've got gravy with sausage. They've got chocolate gravy.
1: Yes. And let me tell you what else. Order some bacon.
0: Oh, yeah.
1: Their bacon is, you will not find any other bacon.
0: Oh, yeah.
1: Like the bacon at Fat City.
0: Oh, yeah.
1: I promise.
0: Fat City Steak and Grill House, Highway 49 north of Hilltop. Remember, you can order online.
1: Yeah. 45% of people would be horrified if they did this in public by accident.
0: Do what?
1: 45% of people would be horrified if they did this in public by accident.
0: 40% of people. 45% of people would be embarrassed as heck.
1: Horrified, yeah.
0: Horrified.
1: You know what? Embarrassed as heck. That'd work good, too.
0: If they did this in public.
1: That sounds right.
0: You want to know what this is, right?
1: Yes, sir.
0: 870-930-9105. Stafford and Frigo's Almost Impossible Trivia Question, 733.
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11: Hey guys, overall your Friday looking pretty good. We're looking at high temperatures climbing back into the low 90s. Heat index values, they are going to be up there a little bit. I think a lot of us end up with heat index values that get pretty close to the triple digits, if not into the lower triple digits. So warm, humid, hot day, but a cold front is on the way as we head into Friday evening. Along that cold front, some severe storms are going to be possible. Now, widespread severe weather is not expected, but what we are watching for is a few storms as they maintain themselves along this frontal boundary and push their way from the south and east. So starting near West Plains, working their way southeast towards the Jonesboro area as we go into the early morning hours on our Saturday. Damaging wind gusts the main threat. The tornado threats mostly into portions of southern Missouri, but we'll keep a close eye on it. Eventually, as we head into Saturday, should start to dry out. Looking at cooler temperatures as well behind the cold front. Temperatures back into the low 80s for highs both Saturday and into Sunday. This Kate Storm Team meteorologist Micah Stevens on 104.9 The Fox.
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13: They say it's your birthday.
12: 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Baskin Robbins, Jonesboro, Redwood Boulevard, just north of Ray Street, home of 31
13: wonderful
12: flavors. 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
13: Harry Truman.
12: Robert Lehrer, also Shannon Calkin. We have Crystal Sue, Freddie Prince, Linda Martin, Cheryl Kidd, Christina Clark, J.P. Rogers. We have Chelsea Nelson, Haley Brooks, and Amanda Stacy.

0: Dylan, Marlo, the Dylan Boys. Back home in Stabbing to Frigo. Good morning, Fox Country. Got a 50% chance of some rain and thunderstorms later this afternoon and tonight. Micah says we could have a little bumpy weather this afternoon, but mainly just damaging winds. Don't think we'll have any, you know, tornadoes or anything like that.
1: Don't need that.
0: Low 90s today, a little cooler over the weekend. It's 74 right now. Stafford, Frigo, working on our almost impossible trivia question.
2: 45% of people would be horrified, embarrassed, if they did this in public by accident.
0: Horrified.
2: Horrified, embarrassed. Holy
0: cow.
2: What do you think it is?
0: 870-930-9105. What do you think it is? Hey, Fox, good morning.
3: Good morning, pass gas.
0: Pass gas.
2: No, that is not correct. That would be embarrassing.
0: I wish we still had Chuck Schumer up here from a few weeks ago when he was speaking.
2: Yeah. Should have saved it.
0: He was speaking down in the well at the in Congress.
2: You know, everybody does it. Why do we find that so funny? It's embarrassing.
0: I don't know, but it's funny from the time you're a kid
2: to your grown up.
0: You're all grown up, and it's still funny.
2: Yeah, you know, a lot of times, you know, that would be fun to do around the house, you know, and everything like that. Then you finally reach an age where it just does it by itself while you're walking along. In front of people, just walking by a lot of friends, coworkers.
0: It just does it by itself.
2: You know what you get? Just does it by itself.
0: I used to have a buddy.
2: What's some good comebacks?
0: I used to have a buddy I refereed with, and I'd get so mad at him. We'd be driving to a ball game.
2: Yeah.
0: And he would.
2: And it would smell horrible.
0: He'd lock the windows.
2: Lock the windows?
0: And I'd say, Perry.
2: He's proud.
0: I'd lock the windows. He'd say, well, if you roll the windows down, you can't smell it.
2: Oh, my God.
0: Gosh, that used to make me so mad when he'd do that.
2: Oh, that's horrifying. That's horrifying. 45% of people would be horrified, embarrassed if they did this in public by accident.
0: Hey, Fox, good morning.
4: Good morning.
0: What do you think?
4: Is it burp?
2: That's right. Burp. That is correct.
0: Burp. Lauren, when's the last time you burped in public?
4: I have no idea.
2: Lauren, that is correct. Yeah, belch, burp. People are very embarrassed
0: That's
2: by it.
0: That's it. Yeah. We're going to send you to Fat City as long as you don't burp at Fat City. Okay, Lauren?
4: Okay, thank you.
5: For the best food at the most fun, Fat City Steak and Grill.
0: Who was it that said that burping is a compliment to the chef? Remember, have you ever heard that?
2: Yeah.
0: If you belch,
2: yeah,
0: that it's a compliment to the chef.
2: Isn't that China or Japan or something like this?
0: I don't know.
2: I was looking at some great comebacks. If you do burp, pass gas by accident.
0: Oh, so you're back on pass gas.
2: Yeah. Barking spiders. Oops, stepped on a frog.
0: Oh, I've heard that one. I've heard that one.
2: Move your chair.
0: Move your chair.
2: Yeah, move your chair around and make it sound. You know, you move your chair around.
0: Okay.
2: No, I shouldn't have trusted that fart, bro. There's more where that came from. I like that now. Well, if you like that, there's more where that came from. I got to save that one. How about this one? You pass gas. Take that! You know. Oh, gosh.
0: See, we revert to children when you start talking about that.
2: Yeah.
0: We do.
2: I walk by. It's more where that came from.
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1: Yeah.
0: Looking for a high in the low 90s today. We are at 74 this morning. I'm going to drive over to Walnut Ridge this afternoon, Cavanaugh Chrysler Dodge Jeep Ram, and we're going to highlight the Jeep Wrangler and Cash giveaway between 3 and 5 today. We're going to open up the text window.
1: Yes, we will.
0: We'll throw out a keyword, and you can text to enter the contest to win the Jeep. You can also enter to win $500 cash that we will give to one lucky texter.
1: Yes. This week. Yes.
0: That'll be between 3 and 5 this afternoon. Come by and check out the Jeep we're giving away or all the other Jeeps at Cavanaugh Chrysler Dodge Jeep Ram. That's Highway 67 just north of Walnut Ridge. You know, if you're going to be driving back and forth, maybe you work north and drive south, or maybe you work south and drive back north.
1: Absolutely.
0: Just whip in and see us.
1: Come by, see ya.
0: We'll have Baskin-Robbins ice cream in the Pleaser Freezer today.
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1: A bride-to-be with cold feet accused of setting fire to the church. Yeah, in Catesville, Utah, bride-to-be was arrested for setting her church on fire the day before the wedding.
0: She just didn't want to get married anymore.
1: Yeah, Tessa Joy Marino started the blaze when she and others were setting up. The fire caused more than $108,000 in damage. The groom and the bride-to-be had gone to Ace Hardware earlier in the day to buy hooks for the wedding. She stole 2 to 3 lighters from the store. A bystander used water from some wedding decorations to put the fire out.
0: You know, bless
1: or
0: Tessa's,
1: tried to.
0: Bless Tessa's heart. She sounds like she was in a world of anguish over this thing. I mean, you know, when she and the groom go to buy some hooks at the hardware store.
1: Yeah.
0: She's already thinking she wants to burn the church.
1: Yeah, stole lighters. What? Wouldn't it just be better to say, no, I don't want to get married?
0: Yeah, but you know what?
1: I don't want to be married.
0: That could lead to confrontation. That could lead to disagreement. Maybe she didn't feel comfortable telling the bride or telling the groom that she wanted to call it off.
1: Really?
0: Well, yeah, she'd rather burn the church down.
1: Well, her way, she's charged with arson and is a bonehead.

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0: 74 degrees at 7:58. 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A juvenile driver was killed early Wednesday morning after losing control of a Ford F-150 and running into a tree. The crash happened on Highway 49 south of Brooklyn. State police have not yet released the victim's name, age, or hometown. A 14-year-old boy was shot and killed in Osceola. Another 14-year-old boy has been charged with manslaughter. Officers responded to Celia Avenue late Sunday night, but in spite of their life-saving efforts, Braden Spinks, who was identified by his family, was pronounced dead at the scene. Right now, investigators think the incident was more a result of negligence than it was something that happened on purpose. A Paragould man facing felony terroristic threatening charges after police say he bombarded a victim with 59 phone calls and 34 messages in just 90 minutes. Threatened to kill any man he saw at the victim's home. Eric Johns admitted to both the excessive contact and making the threats when he was interviewed by police. He's now being held on a $100,000 bond. Best Buy made its return to Jonesboro yesterday, opened its doors on Caraway Road. More than 6 years since a tornado wiped out the original location at the mall at Turtle Creek. We're still paying a steep price at the pump. The statewide average for a gallon of regular unleaded, $3.77. That's down 2 cents from last week, but it's still a dollar more than we were paying this time last year. And ASU announces they're bringing country music star Lauren Alaina for a free pregame concert September 12th before the Red Wolves take on West Georgia at the first home football game. The show kicks off at 4 o'clock that afternoon in Tailgate City. The football follows at 6 and in a big fireworks display after the game. Isn't it something?
1: It really is. Exciting.
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1: Cubs beat the Cardinals 4-2, the Braves 5-4 beating the Nationals, the Twins over the Royals 4-3. Arkansas State football held its annual kickoff party at the Cooper Alumni Center, giving fans their first chance to connect with this year's Red Wolf team. Coach Butch Jones said, you know, they've needed to improve on size, overall strength, functional strength, and overall speed. Also, Baker Mayfield feels disrespected by the Tampa Bay Buccaneers and focus on playing his best football. The two-time Pro Bowl quarterback didn't get the contract extension that he wanted. He plans to play out his final season of a three-year, $100 million contract. Going to play it out? I guess he'll be free agent after that. That is a look at Fox Country Sports the way I read it.
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3: Hey guys, overall your Friday looking pretty good. We're looking at high temperatures climbing back into the low 90s. Heat index values, they are going to be up there a little bit. I think a lot of us end up with heat index values that get pretty close to the triple digits, if not into the lower triple digits. So warm, humid, hot day, but a cold front is on the way as we head into Friday evening. Along that cold front, some severe storms are going to be possible. Now, widespread severe weather is not expected, but what we are watching for is a few storms as they maintain themselves along this frontal boundary and push their way from the south and east. So starting near West Plains, working their way southeast towards the Jonesboro area as we go into the early morning hours on our Saturday. Damaging wind gusts, the main threat. The tornado threats mostly into portions of southern Missouri, but we'll keep a close eye on it. Eventually, as we head into Saturday, it should start to dry out. Looking at cooler temperatures as well behind the cold front. Temperatures back into the low 80s for highs both Saturday and into Sunday. This is KStorm Team Meteorologist Micah Stevens on 104.9 The Fox.
0: All right, Micah, 74 this morning. 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

0: mention burp in the trivia question, you just can't get it out of your mind,
1: Man, going back to high school.
0: Low 90s, 50% chance of rain this afternoon tonight. Week. It looks pretty good, actually. Actually.
1: Yeah.
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2: Michael Bublé and the Spider-Man theme.
3: Spider-Man does whatever a spider can.
0: Spins
2: I don't know.
0: A web anyway. Is that from this movie?
2: I don't know.
1: A little dated there, I believe.
2: Well, I think it was out last year, but I'm just saying, you got Spider-Man coming out today. I thought that would be the thing to play.
0: That makes perfect sense, and I always like a good Michael Bublé song.
3: Listen, buddy, he's got radioactive blood.
2: Ooh, he's got radioactive blood.
0: That's kind of how it all started.
2: He can swing from a thread.
0: Yes.
2: Okay.
0: Hey, listen, I appreciate the serenade there. Listen, we've got some interesting numbers I want to throw your way. So we do have it. It's the only movie coming out this weekend.
1: Oh.
0: Spider-Man.

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2: Day.
3: Wow. Wow. They want everybody to have a chance to see it opening weekend, right?
2: You know, our buddy Chris Spidey, he's going to be at both locations tonight.
4: Well, he's going to have plenty. Every 15 minutes, the movie is starting again in another screen.
2: Wow.
4: He's going to be all over.
2: 35 showings today.
4: Yeah, 35 today.
3: They think in the United States, what, about 280 million they have to pull in?
4: If they don't do 280 million, they're going to be mad.
3: Okay.
4: They really are. There have been lots of pre-sales already. It's a record-shattering amount.
3: Oh, wow.
4: 280, and if they don't hit it.
2: You're getting me excited, dude. It makes me want to go see it.
4: Well, I think you'd be among the majority. I think if you go to the Malco this weekend, you're going to run into somebody seeing Spider-Man.
2: Oh, it's going to take them forever to cook my cheese sticks.
3: I don't even know the actor who plays Spider-Man.
4: Tom Holland.
3: Okay.
4: He was also in The Odyssey. He plays the prince in The Odyssey.
2: And there is a photo of Tom Holland with our Spider-Man, Chris Hemsworth.
4: Yep.
2: At the blue carpet
4: in
2: Hollywood,
4: yep.
2: Floating around the internet.
4: Yep, it's a pretty big deal.
2: Yeah,
4: meeting Tom Holland's pretty cool. This guy's no slouch. I mean, he's been in the number one movie for the past two weekends, and now he's going to be in the number one and the number two movie this weekend. Because I'll tell you, Spider-Man's going to be on top, and then The Odyssey will probably be in the number two spot.
2: Is he in that too?
4: Yes.
2: What?
4: I told you. I just said he's in the print. If you guys could start listening to the product I'm bringing.
3: About your cheese sticks being done.
2: I'm just afraid, you know, you go 35 showings. I'm not sure the demand on cheese sticks is going to be so high.
3: That's all he cares about.
4: It'll be spread out.
2: I'll never get my order.
4: It'll be spread out. You haven't even placed your order yet. Now, let me just say, you say about Tom Holland. So he debuted his character, his Spider-Man, back in 2016, 2017, in Captain America Civil War. That's when he made his debut as Spider-Man. And then there was Spider-Man Homecoming, $880 million. Then there was Spider-Man Far From Home, $1.1 billion.
2: Ah,
4: and if you think that's a lot, then there was Spider-Man No Way Home, $1.9 billion.
2: You know, I think I've only seen one Spider-Man, and I don't even remember which one it was.
4: Was it one with Tom Holland as Spider-Man?
2: I think it wasn't that long ago, so I bet it was.
3: The one I saw was with Spider-Man before that.
4: Yeah, yeah. We're just
3: it
4: doing...
3: It wasn't Tom Holland.
4: No, it's the other guy.
3: It's Tobey Maguire, wasn't it?
2: That sounds right.
3: Okay.
2: Yeah.
4: But he's in the rearview mirror.
3: Yeah.
4: We're going with Tom
3: Spider-Man's
4: Holland.
3: Spider-Man's in New York trying to save the world, right?
4: Spider-Man, if we could play that Michael Bublé song again.
2: Listen to that.
4: It sounds
5: Spider-Man,
4: exciting.
5: Spider-Man does whatever a spider can.
2: I love it. I'm going.
4: I like Michael Bublé. I hope they don't play that song in the movie. So we'll see you this weekend at the theater. Spider-Man Brand New Day. It's going to be huge. Remember, 260 to 280. That's what they're predicting.
3: Speaking of Michael Bublé, haven't met her yet or hadn't found you yet? I love that song by him.
4: We're not taking requests right now. Okay. That's it for today. Have a great weekend. My name is Brett, but if you don't care, I'd rather be referred to as Mr.

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we told you that Lauren Elena is coming to Fox Country for a free show? 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I was just thinking about you. 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

0: take me downtown anymore, Lady A.
1: Great place to be.
0: Great place to be, man. I tell you, yesterday they announced the lineup for the Downtown Jonesboro Barbecue
1: and Music Festival.
0: We got a little Spin Doctors in there. We got a Van Halen tribute band called Jump.
1: Yep.
0: We got a
1: Rush
0: tribute band. We got a 70s band.
1: Yeah, North Mississippi All-Stars.
0: Now, there's a lot of people excited about them, and I don't know a lot about them.
1: No, but I like you. A lot of people are excited about them.
0: Yeah.
1: And I don't know a whole lot either. Plus, a lot of local talent, of course. A lot of food trucks, everything, entertainment.
0: Yeah, that's going to be in later in September.
1: Two but big days.
0: Went ahead and put the word out on the music yesterday.
1: Yeah.
0: And then next Thursday, our next 870 deal, I guarantee you're going to hear a lot about this on the afternoon show.
1: Oh, really?
0: Yeah, you know what it is?
1: What is it?
0: Local culture.
1: Oh, wow. You're going to hear a lot about this.
0: Brett Hall, Mr. AKA Entertainment.
1: Mr. Entertainment.
0: Hey, that happens to be his store. And so...
1: I go there a lot. I like it.
0: I do, too. And you get a $50 gift certificate to local culture
1: on Southwest Drive.
0: How many flavors of different... A yogurt, would you say they have about eight? You think there's about eight?
1: Six or seven, yeah. Eight, I guess. I don't know.
0: I mean, they've got the stuff.
1: Now, they switch them out.
0: They do.
1: And they keep some in there all the time. Like, what is it? Tahitian or Tahiti?
0: Tahitian vanilla.
1: Yeah, vanilla. I like that.
0: A white chocolate mousse.
1: I go with that. Oh, I need to try that.
0: Yellow cake batter.
1: Yeah.
0: Pineapple whip.
1: And then they got all the toppings go along with it. On Wednesday, they got a waffle cone Wednesday.
0: Yeah.
1: So it's going to be a pretty big deal.
0: $50 at Local Culture for just $25 next Thursday at 9, 870deals.com.
1: You know, it's tomorrow, August 1st. You got the tax-free weekend. You got everybody thinking back to school. Here's a little something we put together as far as back to school.
2: The great big back to school sales.

0: little better with the tax-free.
1: That helps a ton. Plus, don't we have the Stuff the Bus?
0: Yes, from 9 to 3, we're going to have big yellow school buses at all the area Walmarts, and they are collecting school supplies and money. You say money? Yeah, money. If you give them money, then the volunteers will go into Walmart and buy the school supplies. That way, if you're not... Yeah. If you're not, you know, maybe
1: don't have time.
0: Well, or you're out of
1: or
0: that.
1: Don't know.
0: You're out of that era. Yeah. Then let somebody else do
1: go
0: it.
1: Go by, give them 20, give them 10, a 5, and everything like that.
0: I think at the Walmart on Highland, I think Dinah Davis personally goes in and shops.
1: Yeah, I was wondering now, is it still you could, if you have a school you want to go to, you still could do that?
0: Well, that's why you need to go to the fox1049.com, because there's a list of all the Walmart locations and the schools that are represented at that location.
1: Gotcha.
0: Because, like, for example, if you're in Paragould, then your buses are going to represent Paragould Tech, CRA, you know what I mean?
1: Sure.
0: And then Marmaduke. And if you're at Parker Road, that's going to be different schools than are at Highland Drive.
1: I gotcha.
0: Or at Truman. Or at Newport. You see what I'm saying?
1: Yeah, I gotcha.
0: So you can check that at the fox1049.com. Just look for the Stuff the Bus thing. Click it.
1: Yeah.
0: And you'll be there. You can do it on the app.
1: Bus and everything. And it kind of helps a lot of kids out.
0: And I'll be making some rounds tomorrow. I always love going, talking to some of the volunteers. And doing some videos and stuff. So be watching for that in the morning, started at 9.
1: Excited.
0: Hey.
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1: Oh, yeah.
0: Stafford and Frigo, looking for a high in the low 90s day, 50% chance of rain this afternoon. 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
0: 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You know, the farmers markets will be open tomorrow.
1: Yes.
0: Somebody call or text 870-930-9105. Let me know whether or not Three Brothers Tomato Farm is going to be at the Jonesboro Farmers Market tomorrow.
1: All right.
0: I need to know.
1: Are they...
0: I can't find them on the internets.
1: Really?
0: I've looked.
1: Where are they out of, you know?
0: They're here. They told me when I saw them out at the Farmers Market about 3 weeks ago.
1: Yeah.
0: And they told me that their farm, and they sell out of the farm too, but the farm is somewhere out by Ron's Catfish on Dan Avenue. But I don't know where. But okay. It's out there somewhere. And
1: somewhere out there.
0: But they come to the farmers market.
1: Yeah.
0: And I got a bag of tomatoes from them the last time I was there, and they were incredible.
1: Really?
0: Boy, they were good. And so I just kind of wondered if they're going to be there tomorrow or not.
1: You ready for round two?
0: Somebody call me and let me know.
1: I got you.
0: One thing that with those tomatoes, none of them got soft.
1: Oh.
0: You know how if they stay in there a while, they start getting soft?
1: Yeah, I do.
0: Dude, I ate them so fast, there was no time to get soft.
1: Okay, you were having like a tomato a day?
0: Yeah. That was kind of my thing, a tomato day. I had about six or seven of them.
1: Yeah.
0: And they were great. So please. The only thing I've got a problem at the house right now, Jenna has bought some kind of salt that she says is better for us.
1: Salt that is better.
0: It's not white. It's discolored.
1: Is it pink?
0: I don't, yes.
1: Is it Himalayan?
0: Yes, it's something like that.
1: Yeah.
0: What is that?
1: It's a kind of salt. Obviously, you know, Himalayan salt, yeah.
0: Why can't we just get the Morton salt with the little girl on it and the umbrella?
1: Yeah, you were saying something about that. We were talking the other day, and we were talking about, and you wanted to, what was it? Something.
0: I just want regular salt, Jim.
1: Yeah, there was some other change there that there had been. And you were wanting to go back to just the...
0: Just give me the little thing of the Morton salt with the little silver thing that pops up and you pour it into the shaker.
1: Yeah.
0: Just give me that. Come on.
1: You don't like the...
0: Himalayan.
1: You don't like it?
0: What is that?
1: The more... You like sea salt?
0: In fact, it's so discolored, I have a hard time telling whether it's the salt or the pepper because you look at it.
1: Yeah.
0: The salt and pepper shaker in our house looks exactly the same.
1: What she wants you be more.
0: And so
1: color.
0: You look at the color to try to figure out whether it's the pepper or the salt. I'm looking at it,
1: yeah.
0: And I think I usually pick the right one, but it's not obvious.
1: Yeah, healthier.
0: You know what I mean?
1: This is healthier for you.
0: Why is Himalayan salt better than Morton?
1: They pray over it or something. I don't know. comes from the Himalayas. Hey, it comes from the Himalayas.
0: Just right? Give me some white salt to put on my tomatoes.
1: Yeah, just you want to go old school.
0: Yes.
1: You know.
0: There's nothing wrong with that.
1: Yeah.
0: My dad lived to be 95.
1: Yeah.
0: Going old school.
1: Did he?
0: So don't start telling me about how this is bad for
1: yeah,
0: you.
1: Yeah, but through most of your life, didn't y'all have a garden?
0: Yes.
1: Yeah.
0: I'm getting the tomatoes from Three Brothers.
1: Yeah, but you're not talking about the tomatoes. You're talking about the salt.
0: Well, Dad used the Morton salt.
1: Are you sure?
0: Yes. It was white. It was in that blue thing with the thing on the top and the little girl on the
1: side.
0: When
1: it rains, it pours.
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0: going fishing in the dark. You know, I asked ChatGPT what would be the advantages of fishing in the dark.
1: You really did?
0: I did.
1: Okay.
0: Number one. Fish are more active. Many species feed more aggressively at night.
1: Oh.
0: Did you know that?
1: I did not know, but I used to fish at night quite frequently.
0: Number two reason it might be beneficial to fish in the dark, bigger fish often come shallow at night.
1: Oh, big advantage.
0: Large, cautious fish like largemouth bass,
1: yes,
0: catfish,
1: yes,
0: they are less likely to be seen by predators, including anglers, in darkness.
1: Yeah.
0: Number three, less fishing pressure. Most people fish during daylight, so at night the fish are less educated.
1: There you go. Well, you know they do swim in schools.
0: Fish are dumber at night.
1: Yes.
0: That's what they said.
1: I like that.
2: It's Stafford and Frigo's Fox Clips.
1: Yes, to fish a little bit at night.
0: We would catch
1: some big bass.
0: Well, nitty gritty though, they're talking about playing in the grass. Yeah. I think they're talking about. They're disguising going parking
1: exactly,
0: with fishing.
1: Exactly. Yes. A few weeks ago, Aldi debuted a new product: a box of four ice cubes for $4.99.
0: Have any of the girls heard of this?
1: They were large, fancy ice cubes.
3: Hello.
0: Have you ever thought you'd ever want to go to a store and buy, Stephanie, frozen ice cubes?
3: Well, okay, wait. Now, I've gone and bought like a bag of ice.
0: No, we're not talking bag of. I'm talking about
1: four ice cubes.
0: Four ice cubes for $4.95.
3: No.
0: No. Well, Aldi had, or Aldi, whatever, how do you say it?
3: Aldi.
0: They had a bag of four ice cubes for $4.95. It didn't sell too good, so they dropped the price to $2.49.
3: Well, even at $2.49, these better be pretty special.
0: Well, they're square, hard.
1: I wonder how big they are.
0: Well, it looked to me like it filled up like one of those cocktail glasses.
1: Okay, you know what? Have you ever seen the drink called an old fashioned? It's a big ice ball about that big, and there is a chemistry behind it. The way it melts is not fast to water your drink.
0: Drinks are so high. They're paying $4.95 for four ice cubes.
1: You might be onto something.
3: Like crystal clear ice, so you can like see through. I still wouldn't buy it.
0: Crystal clear.
1: Yes.
4: What did you find?
5: Why do they have frozen ice cubes?
4: What do you mean frozen? Hold on.
5: Frozen ice cubes. It says
4: they're selling it.
5: For how much? $4.99.
4: Man, this must be that Fiji water.
0: Well, look here.
1: Yes.
0: Look here. You wouldn't pay for unfrozen ice cubes, would you?
1: No.
0: Yeah. They're calling them frozen ice cubes. They sell unfrozen ice cubes.
1: Shaboozy was on the Tonight Show and performed his new song, Cowgirl.

0: like a Southern songs to me.
1: Everybody is singing together.
0: Sound like his other songs to me.
1: Does it?
0: It does to me.
1: It does have that sound, yeah. Yes. And the late night monologues.
2: Dr. Anthony Fauci testified before the Senate Homeland Security Committee on the origins of the COVID-19 pandemic. Please don't be us. Please don't be us, said Taylor Farms.
3: Ferrari has already sold out of their first ever all-electric vehicle.
4: Ooh.
3: Yeah, it really says something when people who can't afford a Ferrari can't afford gas.
2: The beverage brand PepsiCo has partnered with a cosmetics company to offer a body scrub inspired by Pepsi Vanilla, perfect for the woman who wants to spend the summer covered in bees.
3: Taco Bell's CEO said that despite the ongoing lettuce parasite outbreak, customers have started returning to the chain. He said, yeah, they're 20 pounds lighter and walking like they just broke their legs, but they're back.
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0: Chevy Silverado, Bailey Zimmerman. I don't think Carletta is, she said she didn't have the information, but I read somewhere that Bailey canceled his Europe shows.
1: Really?
0: Yeah, said he wanted to concentrate on family.
1: What does that mean? Does that mean poor ticket sales?
0: In Justin Moore's case, it meant he went into rehab.
1: Oh, and you know, yes.
0: Bailey had that trouble down in Mexico.
1: That's right. That's right. There so, might be a...
0: I think going to concentrate on family is country code for I'm going to rehab.
1: Well, that's taking care of... That's focusing on family, yes.
0: Low 90s today. 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
3: Good morning.
0: Good morning. It's Friday, Carletta.
1: It's Friday.
3: It is. So Shania Twain was recently talking to People Magazine, and they asked her what has kept her 15-year marriage to Frederic Thibodeaux super strong. And she says it's not grand romantic gestures, and it's not elaborate date nights. The fact that they actually talk to each other.
0: Is that a comparison to a former marriage, you think, or no?
3: I think so.
0: Okay.
3: Yeah. Well. Yeah, I think it was. But she said that he is actually really good at reminding both of them that they have to communication open. And she said he's the greatest talker. He's not inhibited at all with expressing his feelings, which is really wonderful to find in a man.
0: I'm going to write that down. Actually talk to one another. I'm going to write that down. That might be that might help me a little bit, you know?
3: I mean, I feel like it's probably...

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2: And Mutt, you know, he was our producer. So, you know, maybe they got into create, you know, you start messing with, that may or may not work all the time.
3: Maybe not.
2: Where the husband is giving you advice about, I don't know, maybe that didn't work out for
4: and
2: them.
4: Usually, you know, Shania sounds like that she's maybe not a talker, you know?
5: Yeah, it doesn't sound like that she sounds like the kind of person that kind of doesn't necessarily want to, like, talk through the problems.
4: Engage,
5: and he forces her to. But that's how you get through them.
4: How about that?
5: So, look at that. Relationship advice on a Friday morning from Shania Twain.
2: No copay. No charge.
5: And Jason Aldean was recently on his Try That in a Small Town podcast. It's not always hosted by Jason. He just kind of hops on every once in a while. But he was on this week, and they revealed that some employees of his crew are no longer with them after that song came out because they were creating conflict and bad-mouthing Jason during the tour.
4: Okay, so it is true. You know, I saw a lot of posts, but it was never out of Jason's mouth saying it. Some of the posts I saw was also always hearsay, but he said it, I guess.
5: Well, they never explicitly said they were fired, but it's pretty heavily implied if you listen to that entire thing. And they didn't drop any names, but all of the men who were weighing in on this conversation said that the behavior that they were exhibiting went beyond, like, disagreeing with the song's message or with anybody else's views at that time.
2: Because that song got caught up in our nation's political division, and I guess that was kind of the internal repercussions of it, huh?
5: Yes, I think so.
2: Wow.
5: But it was kind of an interesting conversation to listen to. I would honestly love to be able to hear the other side of the conversation because their side was very interesting.
2: Yeah.
5: And then, of course, it is Friday, and we have new music out. Riley Green dropped a new song called Imagine That. Of course, we have the Burn My Boat that came out today from Kenny Chesney. Zach John King released a new song called How to Not. And Stephen Wilson Jr. dropped a new song with Miranda Lambert called Hardwired.
2: Oh, man.
4: Ah.
2: Burn My Boat.
4: I like to hear
5: Burn My Boat.
4: Wonder what it's all about.
5: I'm excited for this new Kenny Chesney record. Everything that I've heard so far is, it's like old school Kenny Chesney meets slightly Jimmy Buffett Kenny Chesney, and I'm here for it.
2: Let's check it out. Yes.
5: All right. That's all I got for you today from Nashville. I'm Carletta. Hey, Fox.
2: Hey, Fox.
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0: Luke Bryan, 104.9 The Fox, Tapper DeFrico. Christy Matthews is up next in the foxhole. She going to hang around for a while, play a little country for you. Play some country. You want to hear some country?
1: Absolutely. Man, let's do it.
0: Lady A. Morgan, yeah. Wallen.
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0: All right, it's been a rough summer for Bailey Zimmerman. After felony charges tied to a trashed hotel room, backlash over the Delaware concert, power outage, and now he's hitting pause on part of his tour. Bailey has canceled 10 European dates between late August and mid-September, saying he needs to focus on, quote, important family matters. Now, he assures fans everything's okay, but says his family needs it right now. All right, speaking of giving back, Megan Maroney is teaming up with Raising Cane's for a limited time. Fans can grab a Megan Maroney souvenir cup or splurge on the 1999 rhinestone tumbler. Even better, $2 from every tumbler sold goes straight to the Megan Maroney Foundation. And I just got off the phone with the Raising Cane's manager. They have them at the store in Jonesboro. And if you thought Travis Kelce only knows football, think again. He says one of his favorite things to do is sit on the floor and play Barbies with his four nieces. All four of those little girls even served as flower girls at his wedding to Taylor Swift. For more country news, give us a follow. We're on Facebook, Instagram, TikTok, and X.
3: I'm Jeff Nelly on the Cromwell Ag Radio Network at the Chicago World Trade this morning. Corn and wheat futures are lower. Soybeans are a fraction to 2 cents a bushel higher. The corn market this morning is from a penny and a half to 3 3/4 lower. Soybeans this morning are a fraction to 2 1/2 up, and the wheat trade has taken it on the chin. We're 14 and a half to 24 and 3/4 cents a bushel lower. It is the last day of the month. It is a Friday. It is in front of the weekend. The geopolitical roller coaster continues to run, but the big king on things right now is the weather, and the trade has taken a weather premium out of the market, anticipating rain in the beginning of August. However, we'll get to Monday and see if those forecasts hold up. There's showers now moving across the upper plains and expected to move through the Corn Belt over the weekend. As we look to markets in the product trade, soybean oil and meal are down. Rice and cotton are higher. Live cattle higher. Feeders higher. Even lean hogs this morning are stronger. In the corn pit this morning, we've got the September trade 3 3/4 lower at 442 a bushel. Soybeans August up 2 at 1179 and a quarter. November up 2 1/4 at 1191 a bushel. And sep wheat down 25 and a quarter, 638 and a quarter. I'm Jeff Nelly.
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10: From the K8 Storm Team, we'll see a mix of sun and clouds today. We've got a 40% chance of showers and storms, mainly late this afternoon. Highs are going to climb to about 92. It's going to feel more like 102, so please make sure you're taking plenty of breaks and if you have to work outdoors today. Showers and thunderstorms become more likely tonight before tapering off around midnight. Expect a low around 76. Then we're going to get a nice break from the heat this weekend. Tomorrow, mostly sunny, a high of 85. 71 tomorrow night, sunny and 84 on Sunday. Right now, it's 82 as we kick off an extra long Fox Run from the First National Bank Foxhole with Chase Matthews.

0: 85% of people would be horrified if they did this in public by accident. 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

0: Sanity. It's Zach Topp on Jonesboro's Fox Country. If you follow me on social media, I shared a link to a guy that I'm just like, who is this kid? He's like 19. His name is Colton Dawson. And he's very reminiscent of Zach Topp, who is also very reminiscent of late 80s, early 90s country artist Colton Dawson. He's got a song called It's Gonna Rain. It's not on like everywhere. It's just like up on YouTube and on his website. But let me just tell you, this guy, he's legit. And he's young, 19 years old, Colton Dawson. Anyway, I want you to check him out. And then when he becomes a big thing, you're going to say, you know what? Christy Matthews told me about him way back when. Got another extra long Fox run. And don't forget this afternoon, we're headed over to Cavanaugh Chrysler Dodge Jeep Ram in Walnut Ridge. We're going to be there. 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

the Fox. It is a Fox Country summer. Rascal Flatts, and life is a highway. Well, we hit the highway, headed to Collision Repair yesterday. Took free lunch from Ron's Catfish over to Jeff at Collision Repair. Thank you for taking the Fox to work. 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

0: 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Hey, it's Christy. 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
0: Storm team, we've got a chance of some scattered showers and thunderstorms today. About a 40% chance. Highs around 92, going to feel like 102. Tonight, a few scattered showers, a low of 76. We get a nice break from the heat over the weekend. Tomorrow, sunny at 85, 84, and sunny on Sunday. So enjoy it while it lasts. It's 83 right now. Riley Green's going to kick off an extra long Fox run for the First National Bank Foxhole.

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0: Or not, the Fox Hammer going to have the Jeep along with all the other Jeeps this afternoon at Cavanaugh Chrysler Dodge Jeep Ram. Highway 67 just north of Walnut Ridge today, 3 to 5. We'll also be opening up another two-hour text window with a special keyword to text to 43414 to enter to win.
1: 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So when you said your vows, that's exactly where I sat. Thank God for open bars, because watching all this ain't easy. 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

0: Bailey Zimmerman on Jonesboro's Fox Country in his Chevy Silverado. Man, he's had a kind of a rough summer, hasn't he? Bailey, you know, he had felony charges tied to a trashed hotel room. Then they pulled those back. He paid for the damage. Then he had some backlash over a concert up in Delaware where there was a power outage. That wasn't his fault. But now he's hitting pause on part of his tour. He's going to be canceling 10 European dates between late August and mid-September. And he says he just needs to focus on important family matters. So we'll keep you posted. He says that everything's okay, but his family needs him right now. So we'll see. We'll see how that goes. Coming up next, the All Request Fox on Demand. You can call or text me. I love hearing your voice. 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And I'd love to play it. I'll put you on the radio today. 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

Tracy Byrds, Drink and Bone on Fox Country, and I think I could use a shot of Jack or Crown or something. Make this throat feel a little bit better. Anybody else got this sinus funk that's going around?

0: fascinating Carry On at Fox Country. He dropped a new song today called Burn My Boat. And I don't know if this is an autobiographical song or not, but it sounds like Kenny's found his person. He's pretty quiet on his love life. You know, he was married to Renee Zellweger very briefly in like the early 2000s. And but I know he's got a longtime girlfriend, according to his book that I read for Frigga. Anyway, I don't know. I want to know that Kenny Chesney, his heart is being taken care of. I'm a fan. All right, I'm also a fan of this new Jeep we're giving away with Sonic America's Drive-In and Cavanaugh Chrysler Dodge Jeep Ram. We're giving you a chance to win it, a 2025 Jeep Wrangler, sales tax paid. Plus, we're handing out $500 in cash to one lucky texter this week. We're going to have the Jeep that you could win, plus a whole bunch of other Jeeps this afternoon over at Cavanaugh Chrysler Dodge Jeep Ram on Highway 67, just there north of Walnut Ridge. We'll be there from 3 to 5. We're also going to open up another two-hour text window during that time. A special keyword will be given out. You'll text it to 43414 to get in to win.
1: 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Profit-taking is the order of business, especially in the wheat pit, now between 22 and a quarter and 26 and three-quarter cents down. Soybeans are in that fracas as well. 4 3/4 to 10.5 cents lower, and corn 2 cents.
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1: Storm team, we've got a mixture of sun and clouds today. 40% chance of scattered showers and thunderstorms, mainly later on today. Highs around 92 with feels like temperatures of 102. Tonight, 76. We get a nice break from the heat this weekend. Enjoy it. Sunny, low to mid 80s tomorrow and Sunday. It's 84 right now in downtown. Let's kick off an extra long Fox Run from the First National Bank Foxhole. Here's Jelly Roll.

it's a Fox Country summer, and I'm so excited. Chi-Chi and Dude get our hands on our little Sylvie girl tonight. She's going to stay the night with us. It's going to be so much fun. I got to take her out and show her off. Maybe Jeff will take me out to supper tonight.

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0: Dan and Shay and Say So on Fox Country. That song written about a friend in the country music community who was also very close to Lauren Elena. This gentleman took his life, and it really deeply affected Dan and Shay and Lauren and all who knew him. And so that that song has come out with that. And I don't know if you heard this last night, but Lauren Elena is coming to Jonesboro. Yeah, she's coming to Fox Country for a free show Saturday, September 12th, live at Tailgate City. 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

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It's 1 o'clock. 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

Stella Lefty with Boston on Fox Country. Well, if you're a rodeo fan and a country music fan, they pretty much go hand in hand. Hudson Westbrook's going to be at the Sykeston JC Boot Heel Rodeo 1 week from tonight. We're sending a ton of Fox fans up there. We gave away tickets a couple of weekends ago. I am envious for those

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0: Taylor Swift, I knew it. I knew you on Fox Country, and I knew it. I knew I would love the Jeep. I had a chance to drive around with it on Tuesday morning. I went to all the Jonesboro Sonics and got to interact with you guys and let you guys get in it and check it out and dream big about winning it. And this afternoon, we're going to be over in Walnut Ridge at Cavanaugh Chrysler Dodge Jeep Ram on Highway 67 just north of Walnut Ridge. We'll be there from 3 to 5 today. We're going to open up another two-hour text window with a very special keyword to text to 43414. Now, if you can't get over to Walnut Ridge between 3 and 5, as much as we'd love to see you and they'd love to see you, if you're listening to the Fox, if you're listening in the car, at work, on your desktop, through the Fox app, we're going to give you that word out a lot of times between 3 and 5. 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That'll get you in to win with Sonic America's Drive-In, Cavanaugh Chrysler Dodge Jeep Ram, and the Fox.
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5: From the K8 Storm Team, we've got a mix of sun and clouds today. A 40% chance of afternoon scattered showers. High today around 92. 76 tonight. We'll get a nice break from the heat over the weekend. Tomorrow, sunny and 85. 71 on Saturday night. Sunday looks good too. A high of just 84. It's 86 right now as we kick off an extra long Fox run from the First National Bank Foxhole.

country summer, and summer's coming to a close, kiddos. 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

0: 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Morgan Wallen, don't we, on 104.9 The Fox. 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

Chevy Silverado, Bailey Zimmerman on 104.9 The Fox. Smack dab in the middle of another extra long Fox run as we get closer and closer to the weekend. Cooler temperatures coming. Low 80s for a high tomorrow and Sunday. I like that.

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0: 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A little after 2 o'clock, more Fox Country on the way. A forecast that's not too bad for the weekend. Right now, though, we'll take a look at the markets.
1: I'm Jeff Nelly on the Cromwell Ag Radio Network. Lower start, lower finish at the Chicago Board of Trade. Corn futures from 2.5 to 5 cents a bushel down today. Soybeans from a penny and a fraction to 5.25 cents a bushel down. And the wheat market took profits all the way to the house, 20 cents to 24.25 cents a bushel lower. Soybean oil today was between 15 cents and $1.23 lower. Soybean meal, a mark of $1.70 to $2.70 lower. The rice market was higher today and the cotton market was higher. Live cattle, the October contract was the only one lower today, so let's quote December, down 22 cents higher, $226.95. Feeder cattle, October, $1.32 higher at $335.35. October lean hogs, $1.50 higher today at $84.85/100. Board of Trade corn futures, September, that mark at 440 and three quarters, down a nickel. December down 4.5 at 464 a bushel. March of 27 at 479 and three quarters, down 4.75. August soybeans dropped 5.25, 1172. November down a penny and a quarter, 1187.5. And the March market at 1204 and three quarters, down 3.5. Nearby September wheat, 24.25 lower, 639 and a quarter a bushel. I'm Jeff Nelly on the Cromwell Ag Radio Network.
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6: Looks like the weekend's going to be pretty nice. We're still kind of hot today. I think we'll maybe hit 90 for a high. There's a pop-up shower possible as we finish off the week and the month of July, tomorrow being August the 1st. How about partly cloudy and low 80s for a high tomorrow and Sunday? I like that quite a bit. Got ourselves another extra long Fox Run live from the First National Bank Foxhole, and we're doing it.

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We got a keyword coming your way this afternoon. You'll have a couple of hours to send it to us so you can be eligible to win. We'd love that for you.

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Hey, good afternoon. We're fixed to get you entered for the Jeep Wrangler and Cash Giveaway with Sonic, Cavanaugh Chrysler Dodge Jeep Ram, and the Jonesboro Media Group. We are live at Cavanaugh Chrysler Dodge Jeep Ram, just a little bit north of Walnut Ridge on Highway 67. Here's what. You got till 5 o'clock to text CDJR to this number, 43414. You say, well, what in the word are those letters? That's Chrysler Dodge Jeep Ram. CDJR. You text that to 43414 before 5 o'clock. We'll get you entered to win the Jeep Wrangler Sport S, which is on display here at Cavanaugh. In fact, it'll be here all weekend. Those of you in Lawrence County, or you're driving up from Paragould or Jonesboro over to Cavanaugh Chrysler Dodge Jeep Ram, you'll see the Jeep Wrangler.

we're giving away park on the parking lot. You could win this thing when we give it away on October the 3rd. And you know what? This Jeep giveaway is reminding all of us that Cavanaugh has two great car dealerships here on Highway 67 just north of Water Ridge. 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

Yep. 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Do it before 5 o'clock this afternoon. 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
1: Happy Friday, everybody. This is it, the Jeep Wrangler Cash Giveaway, and it's my turn. Trey Stafford live at Cavanaugh Chrysler Dodge Jeep Ram, just north of Highway 67, Walnut Ridge. We're going to be here till 5 o'clock. We've got the Jeep Wrangler that we're giving away, tricked up by the crew at Parrish Automotive. 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This thing valued over $46,000. We're going to give it away October 3rd. But you got to be entered, and here's how you enter right now. 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Do that before 5 o'clock. You're entered to win the Jeep. You're entered to win $500 cash. A couple of great specials running at the Cavanaugh store here this weekend. How about a 26 Dodge Ram 1500 Laramie Crew Cab 4x4? 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All right? Right now, the business is getting you registered to win the Wrangler. All right? Text CDJR to 43414. We got the Baskin Robbins Pleaser Freezer right over here at Walnut Ridge here this afternoon. Come see us. 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
17: Looking forward to this weekend weather. It's been kind of warm this week. I mean, today I think we'll end up hitting 90. Slight chance of showers later.

Tomorrow and Sunday, partly cloudy, about 82. 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

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We're giving that away every week. Right now, the vehicle is out at Cavanaugh Chrysler Dodge Jeep Ram in Walnut Ridge. 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That's what gets you in to the big giveaway coming up Saturday, October the 3rd. Just a couple of months off with Cavanaugh Chrysler Dodge Jeep Ram Sonic and 104.9 The Fox.

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1: Happy Friday, everybody. This is it, the Jeep Wrangler Cash Giveaway, and it's my turn. Trey Stafford live at Cavanaugh Chrysler Dodge Jeep Ram, just north of Highway 67, Walnut Ridge. We're going to be here till 5 o'clock. We've got the Jeep Wrangler that we're giving away, tricked up by the crew at Parrish Automotive. 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You're entered to win the Jeep. You're entered to win $500 cash. 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How about a 26 Dodge Ram 1500 Laramie Crew Cab 4x4? 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All right? Right now, the business is getting you registered to win the Wrangler. All right? Text CDJR to 43414. We got the Basket Robbins Pleaser Freezer right over here at Walnut Ridge here this afternoon. 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

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We're Sonic, Kevin on Chrysler Dodge Jeep Ram, and 104.9 The Fox. 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With Cavanaugh Chrysler Dodge Jeep Ram, Sonic, and 104.9 The Fox.

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1: Hey now, happy Friday, everybody. 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And can I just say, it's a little more laid back over here. 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And hey, right now's the time to enter the Jeep Wrangler and Cash giveaway. You know we're giving away that 25 Jeep Wrangler Sport S, sales tax paid, the one that Parrish Automotive tricked up for us. Here's how you register to win it. Text CDJR to 43414. Here's the letters. CDJR. That's Chrysler, Dodge, Jeep, Ram. Text that to this number, 43414. Not only are you eligible to win the Jeep Wrangler we give away October 3rd, but you're also eligible for the $500 cash we give away each week during the Jeep Wrangler and Cash giveaway. And hey, swing by over here this weekend if you're out driving around. Look at the up to $18,000 they'll give you off a 26 Ram 1500 Laramie Crew Cab 4x4. Take that. 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
6: Forecast for the weekend. We've got a little break coming because a cool front's moving into Fox Country later on today. We'll have a chance of a pop-up shower. Not looking for anything substantial to happen. And how about, we've been hanging out near 90 for the last few days. Partly cloudy weekend, low 80s for a high tomorrow and then again Sunday. I like that. Got ourselves another extra long Fox Run live from the First National Bank Foxhole, and we're doing it.

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The Jeep's still there with Trey for a few more minutes. Kavanaugh Chrysler Dodge Jeep Ram in Walnut Ridge. 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Coming up Saturday, October the 3rd. That's the day of the big giveaway. And it's happening with Kavanaugh Chrysler Dodge Jeep Ram, Sonic, America's Drive-In, and your buddies here at 104.9 The Fox.

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1: This is the last time you're going to hear from me, this time in Walnut Ridge at Cavanaugh Chrysler Dodge Jeep Ram. Here in just a few minutes, Tyler Sitzer and I are going to load up the Baskin-Robbins of Jonesboro Pleaser Freezer. Yeah, we've had ice cream all afternoon over here. We're going to load that up and come back to Jonesboro. But we're going to leave the 2025 Jeep Wrangler, the one we're giving away, sales tax paid, the one that Parrish Automotive kicked it up with the tires and the wheels, these Ridge Rappler tires, golly, the sideboards, the lift kit, the tent. We're going to leave it over here. So if you're driving through Highway 67 this weekend, pull right in here to the Cavanaugh Chrysler Dodge Jeep Ram dealership, just a little bit north of Walnut Ridge on Highway 67. Listen, it is a short drive from Jonesboro, short drive from Pear Gould, and what a great laid-back, no pressure, get the deal done in a friendly way staff they got here with Tracy Moore and his team at Cavanaugh Chrysler Dodge Jeep Ram. Let me tell you, you're going to love doing business with them. And they've got some great deals. They moved another doggone Bighorn out of here just a minute ago, and some great used vehicles, too. Had a Honda we sold today. Also a Ford Expedition that was sold today. Saw that go out of here. So come talk to the guys this weekend here at Cavanaugh Chrysler Dodge Jeep Ram, Highway 67. Here's what you text. CDJR to the number 43414. You've got till 5 o'clock. Good luck from Sonic, Cavanaugh, and the Jonesboro Media Group.
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1: 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The Drive at 5 continues with another twosome, Ella Langley and Morgan Wallen. Can't love you anymore. Can't. Sorry. On the Fox.

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0: Jelly Roll, the newly single Jelly Roll on 104.9 The Fox, a little bit after 5 o'clock. The Drive at 5 rolls on. Made a big announcement about this time yesterday. We're welcoming Lauren Elena. She's coming to Fox Country for a free show. It's just about a month off. It's going to be Saturday, September the 12th. Lauren Elena live at Tailgate City for the first home game for the Red Wolves. And you can see her concert for free. And we'll have plenty of free Red Wolves football tickets. So you can see the concert for free. And then you can go to the football game for free. The first game of the season is always a lot of fun. The weather is nice. It's not too hot. It's reasonable. It's a good temperature. Everybody's excited because of the promise of the new season. We've got details on how you can get game tickets as low as $5 right now. I mean, it's not free, but $5. 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It's brought to you by the St. Bernard's Physicians Group, Jonesboro Advertising and Promotions Commission, and we welcome Lauren right here on 104.9 The Fox.
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1: UK Storm Team Forecast. I'm kind of looking forward to this weekend. I'm ready for a cool front to come through and settle things down. Now, we've been upper 80s, low 90s for the last few days. It's been better than it was at the beginning of the week when we were under that freaking heat dome. But this weekend's going to be nice. Maybe some showers tonight as the front comes through. Tomorrow's high 82. And we like that so much, tomorrow we're going to do it again on Sunday. And then I think even next week, we'll hang out in the 80s for the first few days at least. Got ourselves another extra long Fox Run live from the First National Bank Foxhole here.

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This Tracy Byrd on 104.9 The Fox going round with Jose Cuervo. Jose usually wins. We're smack dab in the middle of another extra long Fox run with Hudson Westbrook's latest. Painted You Pretty in Fox Country.

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behind the Fox. We made the big announcement yesterday, the 16th annual Downtown Jonesboro Barbecue and Music Festival. Put it on your calendar. It's a couple of months off, actually. I'm just kind of doing the math in my head as I'm looking at the calendar. You got live music and food trucks and vendors and the First National Bank Kids Zone. It's going to be bigger than it's been before. Free entertainment for everybody. So on Friday night, the 25th of September, on the Wright Fiber stage, a van

0: Waylon tribute band. They call themselves Jump. And then there is a Rush tribute band called Natural Science. Mary Beth Bird also performs that night. And then Saturday night, we got the Spin Doctors. I can't wait to hear them perform three or four of my favorite hits from them. They have an opening act, that 70s band. There's classic songs from the 70s. Lots of other great local groups. 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

6 o'clock on the Home to the Jeep Wrangler and Cash giveaway. 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

Good stuff from Stella Lefty. That's Boston on 104.9 The Fox. Doing Arkansas's tax-free weekend tomorrow. We're going to be stuffing the bus. Love to have you be a part of it. Here's Lee Bryce on The Fox.

0: newest from Ella Langley, and that's Love and Life Again on 104.9 The Fox. I briefly mentioned what we've got going on tomorrow. The forecast for tomorrow is going to be great, and it'll be perfect for us to join in and help stuff the bus tomorrow, starting at 9, going till 3. Look for the big yellow school buses out in front of your local Walmart. It's all throughout Fox Country. And while you're doing some Saturday shopping, grab some extra school supplies to help out with the kids that are heading back to school. 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It's the Arkansas tax-free weekend, too. And that way you can save some money. It doesn't have to go to the government. It can go to help more kids start the school year ready. Because it's time. It's almost here. 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
2: Okay, it's Storm Team Forecast. Maybe some pop-up showers tonight. That signifies a cool front coming. Tomorrow, partly cloudy, 82. And we'll do that again on Sunday. I like that a lot. That's going to feel great. It'll almost be like a fall weekend. Tomorrow is the 1st of August. I mean, we're getting closer. Got ourselves another extra long Fox run live from the First National Bank Foxhole, and we're doing it here. 104.

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0: 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Almost to 7 o'clock, almost to Ellie. She's ready to crank up the weekend. She's got more Fox Country coming your way. 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